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1: Condoms, those guys.
2: Yeah, people are saying they're worried about the guy, you know, the predator. I'm on the other end. I'm biting the guy. I'm like, look at me, I'm young. Come on over, bring some Zins and a condom. Yeah. He gets there, he's like, Jesus Christ.
3: Right.
2: You're way too old for me. 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
1: Now, I am usually all into techie gifts, but maybe not this one from a Chinese company, the Smart Toilet. 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
1: Jesus himself came down and walked in this studio and said, Laszlo, you are the chosen one. I need you to go do this. I'd be like, dude, I got to pick up my kids. We got golf practice. Like, I'm not your guy. Somebody else.
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2: 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And you're like, bro, this light only lets through like two cars. 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
1: The Black Crowes, Thursday the 30th. 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Rob Zombie with Marilyn Manson, September 10th. 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
1: So, like, I don't feel bad. No, I just stayed up. I waited till my normal time, took a shower. It's not like I wasn't. My old-nighters used to be that I was smoking crack till 5 o'clock in the morning.
2: That you definitely right. can. Well, maybe you could, but
1: banging
2: I definitely couldn't.
1: Hookers, and, you know, that was an all-nighter. Now it's like, oh, what, you know, I pulled an all-nighter. I did laundry.
0: Drive home with Ashley O.
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0: 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And when I sent it to my boyfriend, the post, he said, "We have cats at home." And I said, "We don't even live together."
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0: 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Morning services with the Church of Laszlo.
1: Have you ever, Laszlo, witnessed a moment at a wedding where everyone goes, okay, this couple's not going to make it. 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
1: But you sensed something was in the air. Something's different with Brittany because, boom, now she's in trouble.
2: I can see it in those girls' eyes. You know,
1: poor Brittany.
2: Some people have gaydar. Some people can tell a stock market. Mm-hmm. I can see when crazy's reached pinnacle crazy.
1: Yeah.
2: I can see
1: that.
2: We are at the pinnacle of crazy.
1: It had tipped.
2: And I need to talk to you.
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1: When your dad says, hey, son, I want you to meet your new stepsister, he's got
2: to
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1: God.
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1: I think if people have brothers or sisters in a close age, I think that adjustment to roommates is a lot less. It was a huge adjustment for me.
2: For sure.
1: Because I just lived in the house. It was just my mom and dad. They were not roommates. They were like wardens.
2: Mm-hmm.
1: And I was a prisoner, right? And they fed me and they gave me money. And they gave me a work release program.
2: Yeah.
1: Right?
2: And
1: I got to leave sometimes on good behavior.
2: Yeah.
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1: Sunshine and booze are the only two things I do. 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
1: The Black Crowes, Thursday the 30th. 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Rob Zombie with Marilyn Manson, September 10th. 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
1: Whatever day you're on of your bender, even if you're just starting today, I believe in you. 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

0: The path of the righteous man is beset on all sides by the iniquities of the selfish and the tyranny of evil men. Blessed is he who, in the name of charity and goodwill, shepherds the weak through the valley of darkness. For he is truly his brother's keeper and finder of lost children. And I will strike down upon thee with great vengeance and furious anger those who attempt to poison and destroy my brothers. And you will know my name is the Lord when I lay my vengeance upon thee. Ladies and gentlemen, the Church of Laszlo has begun.
1: Yo!
2: Yo!
1: How are you, man?
2: I am great. How are you?
1: Good!
2: Good. What's going on?
1: Nothing. You came rolling in here. You got your jacket on. Two minutes after 6 o'clock.
2: Yeah.
1: Stumbling through the door.
2: Yeah, I lost my
1: phone. I thought since you stopped taking drugs, you'd start coming here like, you know, you'd have like early. You know what I mean?
2: Oh, I figure our boss is on vacation, so. Nah.
1: 2 minutes late.
2: You know. No
1: not
2: rush.
1: You're late. It doesn't matter to me. You know, man, I just thought, you know, you're so, like, oh, man, I quit doing drugs. I was like, man, he's going to start working out, get up early, be to work on time. Like, you know,
2: no.
1: Putting his life together.
2: And quitting a drug does not mean I quit doing drugs. So, yeah, no. Sorry, I didn't know that I needed to specify. I lost my phone, and I had it, and I lost it, and I was like, what the hell? So I texted somewhere. She told me how much time we had, and I was like, yeah, okay, I'll be fine. So, yeah. That was that.
1: Okay.
2: How are you?
1: Fine. No problems.
2: What's going on?
1: I didn't quit doing drugs.
2: That's good. Do you want some?
1: Yeah, man. Never. Not one to say no. Not one to shy away.
2: Well, you know, still trying to get the old bag back together here. Had to dump this bag the other day when I spilled my breakfast all over it. So I don't have everything, but I have some stuff. Some allergy medicine.
1: Oh, perfect.
2: There you go, buddy.
1: All right, thanks. Just to get me started. Yeah. I appreciate you.
2: Yeah, no problem.
1: All right, well.
2: How are the boys?
1: Everybody's fine.
2: Yeah?
1: I wish I had more to tell you. I think, it's going to rain today, isn't it?
2: It's been raining, yeah.
1: And I don't know if it's going to rain tonight or not, but Chacho's scheduled to play his first baseball game back.
2: Oh, I thought that there was something about him not playing because I thought you were saying yesterday that you is that when he was double scheduled? Just when he was double scheduled for something? I thought you said something yesterday about not prioritizing a baseball game because it was must have been that was probably about something old. You're talking to Summer, and I only heard part of it. So anyhow, he's got a game tonight, and it's the first one on the new knee.
1: Yeah, on his new knee. So we'll see how that goes.
2: And it would be the first.
1: But now it looks like it's raining. So
2: would it be the first time that you would be watching him? Really play sports on that knee?
1: First time he played a sport, you know, he's been practicing. But
2: have you been watching him practice? Kind of out of sight, out of mind, right?
1: Yeah.
2: And you just ask him how he's feeling, and he says good. Because I have a feeling if you were watching him practice.
1: It'll be different, yeah.
2: It would be different. It's like when you talked about kids turning 16 and
1: watching
2: driving
1: drive,
2: off from the house. You're like, no, they're not there. So you just hope that they come back. It's out of sight, out of mind, which made sense to me. But then I was thinking about his knee, and I was like, you know, I bet it's the same thing. You know, he knows he's going to practice. He knows...
1: Think about it when I'm there. I'm guessing when I watch him, if he plays tonight, when I watch him step up to the plate, it'll be...
2: Whether it's tonight or not, when you first see him go hard, like when he starts sprinting or tries to, you know, make a sudden stop or whatever, that you're going to go...
1: Slides?
2: Right, I would maybe not slide. I don't know, did the doctor say no slides? Did they get that specific?
1: I mean, they are sports experts, right?
2: They work on mostly athletes.
1: He's good. Go.
2: That's it.
1: Yeah,
2: when they cleared him, there was no.
1: Yeah,
2: they came in.
1: I kept asking him, "More, you do this, you do this." He's like, "Yeah."
2: And you said that he's actually. It's not just us. He's nervous about it, or that he was right about his knee.
1: I think he's still nervous. Yeah, I mean, yeah, I think everybody. You know.
2: Yeah, but that's kind of good, right? I mean, I know that you said that. Then they can hurt their.

0: and you know, so I get it. But at least it's not like because of his age, he's like, I'm fine. Look what I can do to it. It's stronger than ever. And you're like, quit. Don't do that. There's no need to do that. So maybe being a little bit careful is good. It's not just, you know, it has really, I don't want to say nothing because I don't want to downplay how expensive all those surgeries were, but it's not really about the money. It's about how traumatizing it is to him. Right.
1: Well, because you know, if you had to do it all again.
0: When he got hurt, he was mentally devastated. Totally devastated. He needs to play sports. He loves to play sports. That is his outlet.
1: Yeah, but I mean, not only that, too, you know, not being able to walk. He couldn't put pressure on it.
0: Yeah.
1: What, 8 weeks he had to walk around on crutches with no pressure on his leg?
0: Yeah, that's
1: like, not just
0: fun.
1: Crutches. Like, you can't touch the ground with that leg.
0: Yeah, that sucks.
1: I mean,
0: that really sucks.
1: It's been
0: sucks.
1: A long road for him to come back.
0: But he's kind of like, I told Brooke this the other day. She was asking about his knee, and I said, you know, Chacho's kind of like, I said, you remember how Michael Jackson was really quiet and seemed so shy and timid in every interview and anytime he was greeting a fan or whatever, and then when he got up on stage and it started, he became this like, boom, and he was just there. And you're like, that guy, that's the timid guy that talked this. Here he is now, all of his confidence, but it's like that, he's in his place. That's how Chacho is with sports. It's like when he's playing sports, he's in his element.
1: Yes.
0: That's where he wants to be. It's therapeutic for him. It's where he seems to like work things out in his head and everything. It's just everything for him. So when he couldn't play, he played golf because of it. Because it was the first thing that he could play. Yeah. Like, well, you know, you could have, you'll eventually be able to play golf. That'll be the first thing I would green light.
1: And he never played before. As soon as he could put weight on his foot, in the wintertime, we would go to the golf course and start putting.
0: And he starts hitting balls, and then next thing you know, he was on the high school golf team.
1: Yeah, he tried out.
0: And
1: he made it.
0: And he made it. Yeah, and he made it, which I don't know if he's going to play again.
1: There were some brutal days. Yeah, no, I don't think so.
0: Really?
1: Yeah. We play now, though.
0: At least he still
1: beats me by one. Beats me all the time.
0: Oh, son of a bitch. Yeah, he's competitive. I mean, who's the most competitive of the three?
1: Well, we're all pretty competitive.
0: And I don't even know how you would quantify that, if that's like the person that gets the angriest when they lose, or if it's the person who takes every single competition the most serious, you know, the race to the elevator that, like, you can't have. He never, ever backs down. It's always 110%, no matter what it is.
1: We're all pretty competitive.
0: I would think so. Yeah. And I'm guessing as the
1: brothers.
0: Like me
1: and Hero played golf last night. Pretty competitive.
0: Who won?
1: I did.
0: Okay, good.
1: I won.
0: Good. Because he's got
1: that advantage.
0: But
1: still annoying, yeah.
0: He can smash the ball.
1: Oh, just goddamn annoying.
0: But that's still all he can do at the moment?
1: He's getting a lot better. He's only played for a couple months, too.
0: Damn it.
1: I know.
0: It won't take long. Don't let him ruin your house.
1: Hold him off.
0: Yeah. Yeah. And then between the two of them, I can only imagine how competitive his brothers are already competitive. Siblings are already competitive.
1: Yeah. And they talk smack all the time.
0: And they're close enough in age. What is the age difference total? Is it 4 full years?
1: 4. Well, yeah. 3.5.
0: Okay. Okay. So, you know, I don't know exactly how that breaks down with the different age differences, where you're the most competitive, if those siblings that are 9 months apart are the most competitive, or if they're less competitive. I really don't know. My brothers are so, well, there's huge age gaps between all of us. We weren't competitive. There was no way to be. My youngest brother graduated and I was still a little kid and he was out of the house. What were we going to compete in? Absolutely nothing. So as adults, you maybe could be a little bit competitive, I suppose.
1: Yeah.
0: You know, I don't know. I don't know if we ever look at each other's homes, or I don't think so, though.
1: Like, who was doing better?
0: Yeah, like, oh, this son of a bitch, I killed him.
1: I mean, it's pretty obvious. You got one that's a professor, one that's a lawyer, and then you got the other two.
0: Right, the other two. But do the other two ever go, man, I wish.
1: I would imagine.
0: I don't. I swear, I don't really. I mean, they've earned it. They've earned it. They work really hard.
1: I don't
0: want to do that.
1: Still.
0: I don't want to do that. I can't work that hard.
1: Sure,
0: no way.
1: I mean, yeah.
0: I see what they do.
1: But when you walk in the house, you're probably like, well.
0: I'm like, hey, good, you deserve this. You work all the time. I mean, by the way, he's not even home when I go there because he's always at work. Yeah. We're having Thanksgiving dinner with his wife because he's still at the office. So,
1: fair enough.
0: No, they've earned it. That's totally fine.
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0: When you think

0: The Red Hot Chili Peppers, 98.9 The Rock. How are you, man?
1: Great.
0: Good.
1: How are you?
0: Good.
1: Friday morning. Yeah. Beautiful Friday morning in Kansas City.
0: It seemed brighter outside than normal, didn't it? Nah, it doesn't matter. I wouldn't need to talk about that. Just in my head, that's what I...
1: You thought it was...
0: I thought it was a little bit brighter. I was like, yeah, it was summer.
1: Maybe, brighter,
0: but I don't know how the days work. I don't either. I don't know how the time works.
1: Nobody does.
0: I don't know what time is.
1: It's a social construct.
0: Yeah, I don't get it. So anyway, it's you want Black Crowes tickets? We got some.
1: We do.
0: The Black Crows are proud to present 98.9 The Rock.
1: Yeah, that's right.
0: 98.9 The Rock is proud to present the Black Crowes, the show Thursday night at the all-new Morton Amphitheater. I figure if you get up early, you probably never get a chance to win these goddamn things. So you want a free pair of tickets, just be the ninth caller now at 913-586-7989. There you go.
1: Boom.
0: There you go. That's the kind of love I got for you.
1: Remember a couple days ago, maybe it was yesterday, I don't know. Again, time, I have no concept. But I'd said, hey, Chiefs fans... Young Chiefs fans. You don't know what it's like. This is a blessing that you're living in. Things will change. And older Chiefs fans, remember, let's enjoy this time because this is still crazy. Let's not forget how crazy it is that they talk about the Chiefs all the time. And no sooner had I said that, next morning on the Today Show, you know, the biggest televised morning show in the country.
0: Sweet Jesus. The goddamn Today Show.
1: Didn't get any bigger than that.
0: With that lady whose mother's missing.
1: Yeah, exactly.
0: They found her at Chiefs camp, right? She's going to be a tight end?
1: They think she might be buried under the stadium. And that's why...
0: Oh, man.
1: Isn't that crazy?
0: Half-assed.
1: Full circle. They do, you know, all of those news...

0: musicians just like us. They do clock gobblers trying to fill time. They have these little stories. Oh, here's something. We'll come back from commercial, do this quick thing. We'll go back to commercial, whatever. But this wasn't like, they don't do like a sports segment on the Today Show. This was just a story that they had. And it happened to be about us. And this is exactly what I'm talking about. Exactly. No, about the Chiefs. Oh, I mean, oops, that's wrong one. Sorry, I think I clicked the wrong thing. Here we go.
1: To the NFL now, the Kansas City Chiefs unveiled their first renderings of their future home yesterday. Do you want to see?
2: Yes.
1: The $3 billion stadium is expected to be ready for the 2031 season. It features a fully enclosed roof with translucent panels. You see those at the top? The building will hold 70,000 fans and is designed to maximize crowd noise. The Chiefs have been playing in their current home, Arrowhead Stadium, since 1972.
2: I mean, Arrowhead is so loud already without the roof. I can imagine what it's going to sound like. I like the translucent panels, though.
0: I do, too. It looks good. Those panels are great. Yeah, and I like what they do with the carpet. I mean, this is the Today Show just talking about their rendering of the new Chiefs Stadium. That's
3: it looks
0: crazy.
3: Awesome, though.
0: It does look awesome. But I was going to ask you, and I'm pretty sure I know the answer. No. If not for Mahomes and Kelsey and all the national press that the Chiefs get, if the Chiefs were building a new stadium, would the Today Show be talking about a rendering of their new stadium?
3: Probably not.
0: I don't think so. I mean, I know they're looking for stuff to talk about, but if it was like, hey, the Browns are going to build a new stadium.
3: It is pretty cool.
0: It is cool.
3: The only reason maybe is they were like, man, you've seen this, but it's not so
0: different,
3: modern that it's, but it does.
0: If it had
3: awesome.
0: Something that no other stadium had, like when Arizona introduced the rolling grass, something to talk about, right? But I don't see that it has that. It's beautiful.
3: It looks cool.
0: It's very cool looking, but they're talking about it because people are familiar with the Chiefs. They know Patrick Mahomes. They know Travis Kelce. And so they feel like, a rendering of the new stadium.
3: I cannot wait. When do they get there?
0: 2031, she said.
3: Wait, if I could just live long enough, I'll be able to see the Kansas Chiefs.
0: 2031. Oh, yeah, they already, in people's hearts and minds, already are. Congratulations to the great state of Kansas.
3: Yeah, look at that.
0: Was that Trump or Biden?
3: You guys fought hard, got the Royals, kept the Royals.
0: That was Trump, wasn't it?
3: Huh.
0: That said, congratulations to the great state of Kansas. That was Trump, right?
3: I don't know.
0: When the Chiefs won, and he tweeted that, and then people made those T-shirts, and that's with, by the way, those T-shirts. I don't know what you're going to do with those now, because
3: congratulations.
0: If the state of Missouri says the great state of Kansas, and it's like, okay, I don't know, but the stadium did move over there. I told you, I got in an Uber, I don't know, it's been a while ago, and this guy was upset about something. I don't remember what got him going. He's like, this mayor, I swear to God. He starts talking about the potholes in the roads. And he's like, he was just on the radio trying to talk about how he's blah, blah, blah. And I'm like, uh-huh. And he goes, I mean, this guy lost the Chiefs. And he's like, now he's going to lose the damned Royals if he's not careful. This guy should be hiding. And I'm like, oh, wow, okay, well. But what's interesting is, as you know, silly as that may sound, I do occasionally watch that weekend, that local weekend, you know, the PBS show weekend, whatever, where they talk about what's going on in Kansas City. I know.
3: I'm really?
0: Yeah. I mean, I don't watch it live. I watch it the next morning.
3: Get outside or something.
0: Huh?
3: If at any point you get to that on the schedule, go outside.
0: Well, it's a weekend morning.
3: Clean the car.
0: What am I going to read about the city?
3: You get to the PBS and that dude with the British accent.
0: The British guy, yeah.
3: When you get to him on TV,
0: yeah.
3: Go outside.
0: Yeah, they tell me what's going on. I don't know.
3: Go outside. But you don't need to do that.
0: They did say that that will be...
3: him and Scott Parks debate. I'm like, okay,
0: He was on. Maybe that episode he might have been on. I don't know.
3: Okay, guys.
0: But they
3: said... You know what? This is rock bottom.
0: Yeah.
3: I'm going to go get high. That's bad. That's bad.
0: That panel, you know, they're not supposed to agree. You've got some kind of liberal leaning, conservative leaning. And that's how they do it. And that day, the one thing they all agreed on was that the mayor's legacy will be that he lost the team. And I'm like, really? They said, you know, he desperately wanted to avoid it. Even after the deal was done, he was still trying to find ways to get it undone. And that will be his legacy no matter what. And I thought, you know, I wonder if that a thing that people will remember?
3: My legacy is that it took me 20 years, but I finally got it. I got here, I don't understand. And I didn't understand Kansas City being in Missouri and the sports teams needed to come to Kansas and I was going to move to Kansas. I told you that when I got here.
0: Yep.
3: Took me a while, but here we are.
0: Well, you know,
3: I don't like that whole Kansas City, Missouri. I don't like it.
0: It's Missouri City,
3: Kansas City. Doesn't make any sense. You know it. I know it. Everybody knows it. So, if they're going to have Kansas in their name, put them in Kansas. Period. As they are.
0: The stadium, the dome, whatever, it's going to be over there by kind of close to Legends, is it not?
3: Yeah.
0: It is, right?
3: Yeah.
0: Okay. I know they went back and forth with that. So yeah. In my mind, I thought that that's what they'd sort of settled on. So, because weren't they going to build another, like, theme park over there?
3: Yeah, there's like a Mattel's.
0: Mattel. Oh, yeah, the Mattel thing. And then rumors of some other things,
3: yeah,
0: possibly.
3: There's other stuff going in. Plus, you know, you got Sporting KC.
0: So they're not.
3: Racetrack. And
0: they're not fighting about, or they're not discussing where this thing, or debating where this thing will go.
3: They know where it goes.
0: They already know. Yeah. They've already said, this is where it will be, is in this spot here.
3: Yeah.
0: Okay. And it's
3: all
0: right,
3: you need to know
0: right
3: is
0: there.
3: It's in Kansas.
0: All I need to know is it's in Kansas, right there by the soccer stadium, and
3: right there where all the cool stuff is.
0: NASCAR.
3: And where when you think Kansas City, now you know.
0: Now you know.
3: When you're, you know, in New Mexico on vacation, and they say, "Oh, Kansas City," I get confused. You'd be like, "Look, if you're talking about the major sports teams, they play in Kansas."
0: Yeah. What? Just as soon as you see the giant sign that says Nebraska Furniture Mart, you'll know Kansas. You're in Kansas City.
3: Kansas,
0: you
3: right
0: made
3: there.
0: It. You're in Kansas City, in Kansas, of course. Right. Logically, Nebraska Furniture Mart's right
3: sure.
0: there.
3: Sure.
0: Yeah.
3: And you know, our favorite restaurant is Oklahoma Joe's.
0: Well, Jazz, right? A Louisiana Kitchen. I mean, come on, man. They helped us out in the early days. Don't forget that. He was an early supporter of you, Laszlo. An early supporter.
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1: Yo.
0: From Church of Laszlo, 99 The Rock. You good?
1: I'm great.
0: All right, good. What are we talking about?
1: I do have a story to tell you, something that happened since I last saw you. You know my doctor that I had since I was a kid, he retired or sort of retired. Yeah. He left the office. Said if I wanted to go join him, he was going to start a new practice. You pay him $3,000 a year to be a member.
0: Yeah.
1: And then you just pay for your visits on top of that. And I was like, okay. So, I sort of thought about it. And then I was like, what am I thinking about? I'm not going to do that. But they gave they got a replacement doctor at that doctor's office. And I was like, okay, I've got this new doctor. She seems fine. And then she was there for like a year and said, I'm out. And when she left,
0: she didn't like it.
1: She left. I don't know. Maybe she wasn't getting paid enough. I'm not sure. But she left and they didn't replace her. And I said, so what do I do now? You know, to the secretaries or whatever at the office. And they said, well, you know, we could find you a nurse. And I was like, I've been going here since I was like 8 years old. And like, yeah, but our doctors aren't taking new patients. Like, but I'm not really a new patient, am I? I mean, 44 years old, I've been going here for 30 some years. And she's like, yeah, we can get you in to see a nurse practitioner. And I'm like, I can't do that, right? So I've been trying to find a doctor. I used finally that app that's always advertised on TikTok.
0: I told you to call my doctor.
1: I know. I use the app that's advertised on TikTok all the time, which have you ever used that, Summer? ZocDoc?
2: I haven't used it, but I've been marketed towards about heavily. ZocDoc so much.
1: It's you may have been the one who told me to try it originally. I don't remember, but it's been on my phone for a long time. And I do like the idea that you just kind of put your insurance information in there, and then every time I go on the app, it's like, what do you need? Are you looking for a psychiatrist? Are you looking for a general care practitioner? Right. And it's already got your information, so you just find what you're looking for. So I went on there and said I was looking for a regular doctor. And when I did that, it said, okay, and it gives you a list of available physicians, whatever. The last time I had done that, all of the physicians were nurses. I was like, oh, that's just not going to work because of my prescription. So I did it again yesterday morning. I was like, I'm going to try that again. I keep saying I'm going to. There was a doctor on there. It said so-and-so MD. I mean, MD, that's
0: a medical doctor.
1: That's more than my last doctor, because my last doctor was a DO. Well, maybe they're equals. I'm not sure. But he wasn't an MD, so I was like, all right, an MD. That's a real doctor. He can prescribe my prescriptions. Sure. So then I clicked on it to see when he had availability. And it said, when do you want to see him? And it gave all these times yesterday. It was like, do you want to talk to him today at 2, 2:30, 3, 3:30, 4, 4:30? I'm like, oh, wow, I can just do it today. So I went ahead and clicked 4 o'clock. Okay. And then when we left work yesterday, I started getting text messages from this doctor's office saying, hey, you got this appointment.

0: coming up. Can you fill out some information? And I was like, damn, I was kind of hoping that the information from that app would carry over, but that's fine. Sure. I'll fill this out. So then I almost missed the appointment, but I remembered at the last minute. I was like, oh my God.
1: Zoc Doc?
0: Zoc
1: Doc.
0: What
1: do they call that? What's Zoc?
0: I don't know what Zoc. Okay. What is Zoc?
2: I don't know.
0: But I remembered at the last minute. I said, oh, I got a doctor's appointment. Crap. And Brooke was like, huh? And I ran in the bedroom, closed the doors. I hit the telehealth thing, and there he was. He was like waiting for me. He was like,
1: naked?
0: Huh?
1: Naked?
0: No, but he had the stethoscope.
1: I thought it was tricky. I thought you were like, oh, this guy tricked me. Now I have a doctor. I click on FaceTime. He's jacking off.
0: Nah.
1: You feeling sick, kid?
0: He did have a bad camera, but he had the stethoscope.
1: I can't get enough. Show me a man.
0: He had the stethoscope
1: around his neck.
0: Which he'd had the stethoscope around his neck in his profile picture, which I thought was like very ER of him. But now he's doing it on the telehealth thing, which I remember seeing a thing about. I don't remember if it was ER or what, one of those Grey's Anatomy, and they'd said that real doctors never wear their stethoscopes around the neck, and that they only do it because it's just a thing they do on TV, and it became a TV thing, so now they want TV doctors to do it because it makes them look like doctors.
1: Makes sense.
0: But then in real life, doctors don't do it, and I'm like, this guy's doing it. He's doing it in his profile picture. He's doing it on the telehealth thing.
1: So he's not a real doctor. Did you ask him?
0: What am I going to ask him? Can I see your credentials? I don't even know what that would look like.
1: Well, yeah, diploma? You see your dick.
0: No? So I feel like, wait a minute. He said, but this is what he says. He's like, so what's up?
1: Yeah.
0: And I said, well, I don't know. I've been looking for a doctor. And he goes, what do you mean? I said, well, like, I don't have a doctor. I had a doctor, and then he retired. He goes, how long do you have the doctor? I said, since I was a kid, many years. And then he left, and I can't afford to go see him anymore. And he goes, okay. And he goes, so what prescriptions did he have you on? What drugs have you taken from him? And I said, like, currently? He goes, no. Like, what all has he prescribed you over the years? And I was like, oh, boy.
1: Yeah, right.
0: You want them all? I think he's going to be along. He's like, yeah, okay, well, give me the types of drugs. He's like, well, when I was in junior high and high school, it was a lot of psychiatric drugs. We tried it all, man. We threw everything at the wall to figure out what would stick. I said, a lot of SSRIs, SNRIs, beta blockers, all, you know, all that stuff. And he said, what'd you land on? I said, well, I took Paxil for years and years and years at a pretty high dose, along with anxiety meds. Well, said, then eventually he tried treating me for ADHD instead, and stopped the other psychiatric meds. And that seemed to help with my anxiety and stuff even more than the SSRIs and everything. So I was able to just be treated for the ADHD. And he's like, oh,
1: the whole
0: okay,
1: time he's still stroking it.
0: He's just sitting there looking at something. I don't know what he's looking at, like pretending like he's writing something down. Maybe I'm not sure.
1: Stroking it.
0: So he said, "Okay." He goes,
1: "You depressed kid?
0: You got any health issues? You got any health issues?" And I was like, "I mean, I don't know. Probably." He said, "Have you ever had blood work done?" I said, "Yeah. You know, I was getting physicals." And he said, "And what would the last blood work say?" I said, well, she told me it was good, but that my cholesterol was slightly high, but not high enough for medication. Just something to think about. Don't eat too much dairy. And he goes, oh, okay. Heart conditions, cancer. He goes through that real quick. And I was like, no. He goes, okay, well, listen, you're gonna get a call here in a little bit. Just make sure you answer. And, they'll probably text you some more stuff to fill out. And I said, okay. And then that was it. He disconnects. Right. I'm like, oh. So then I get a call from this woman. It's an area code that I'm not familiar with.
1: Sure.
0: And she says, you know, hi, Reed, you need to get this information. I know you talked to the doctor. What pharmacy do you use? I was like, so I give her the pharmacy closest to my house. And she's like, okay, great. And then she's like, do you know what your copay is? And I was like, no. She's like, do you know what your insurance, do you know much about your insurance? I'm like, no, I've got the card here, but I don't know how it works. And she's like, well, that's okay. So she's like, I'm going to send you a thing here, pay your copay, and then we should be good. So I said, okay, so then I pay the copay. And she goes, oh, I got it. Great. And I said, now what? And she goes, well, they'll call you. And I was like, who's they? She's like, well, the pharmacy. She's like, or they'll text you or whatever. I mean, don't they normally text you? I said, well, I don't know what I'm getting. And she goes, oh, yeah. She goes, what do you need? And I said, I don't know. I said, I would like to be able to get the meds I was taking with my doctor. She goes, sure. What were you taking? And I'm like, now this is the moment, right?
1: Right, yeah.
0: I'm like, well,
1: and
0: I got some pretty big Xanax bars that I was taking 10 times a day. No, I'm seriously thinking, like,
1: so
0: what
1: did you tell her?
0: I told her the normal stuff that I take, but I may have told the doses a little differently. Every time to up it. What else am I going to add?
1: Uh-huh.
0: I already get the good stuff. So
1: did
0: I was like, or I was getting the good stuff. I already get Klonopin, so I wanted my Klonopin and I wanted my Adderall. And I just said that, you know, I took more than
1: aren't
0: I take.
1: She?
0: And she's like, okay. And I said, I take quite a bit. And she goes, okay. And then I was like, twice a day. And she's like, oh, okay. So you can hear like, sh-sh-sh-sh. So then I guess that's it. You just tell them what you want. The payment went through and it said some medical group I've never heard of. It's not in town. And then I thought, I just gave these people my social security number and a credit card number.
1: Oh, that's right.
0: Like, did I
1: just get... Well, did the prescriptions come in?
0: I haven't gotten a call yet.
2: Oh, no.
0: She said that the
1: giveaway should have been the dude jacking off.
0: He wasn't jacking off. She said the paperwork has to get done and being filed.
1: So bad, like, just give me the Adderall. He's like, I'll give you the Adderall, kid. Yeah.
0: I don't know how long it's supposed to take. She said the paperwork
1: like,
0: has to get done.
1: I want Xanax. He's like, I bet you do. You little addict.
0: I never got a call, so I don't know.
1: You're not getting one.
0: But I hear about people who use these apps just to, you know, to doctor shop or to get pills or whatever. And I got to tell you, that's what this felt like.
1: Well,
0: I
1: mean, it doesn't work, though.
0: This guy, we don't know yet. I mean,
1: it would have come that day.
0: Maybe, but it was last night. She said that the paperwork has to get done being processed or whatever. She's like, as soon as the paperwork is processed, then they put this through and they'll send over the request. And I'm like, okay. So I'll let you know, but it definitely was one of these deals where this guy is sitting there taking as many telehealth calls a day as he can and just writing, writing down prescriptions that people request, giving that to whoever's at the front desk, whatever the front desk is, probably another office somewhere else, because who knows where he is. He might be out of the country. I don't know. And then they fill these prescriptions. It's crazy, right? They're just like, yep, that's how they make their money. I mean, some doctors make their money by being good doctors and seeing a lot of patients and trying to work hard to get paid by the insurance companies, and others just try and write as many prescriptions as they possibly can and hope that they get rich before the government comes after them and shuts them down. But I kind of thought that stuff had ended. I really did. I thought, like, in my mind, I know I'm stupid, gullible, all those things. I thought this guy was going to be, like, in Prairie Village, and I was going to be told, oh, well, come in and get some blood work done next month. And he didn't ask how tall I was, how old I was. None of that. Like, what do you weigh? Do you smoke? Do you drink? It was just nothing. It was just like, what kind of drugs do you want?
1: I knew what you needed.
0: I guess. So if you're looking for that sort of thing, Lazo, maybe try that app. I don't know. I don't want to besmirch the good name of that app because maybe it does a lot of good for people. I'm just telling you, my one experience seemed a little odd so far, and I'm too scared to. Brooks, like, look up the name of this company on AI and see what it says. I'm not looking up this company with AI. No. Because I know what AI is going to say. It's going to say, do not give those people any of your personal information. And it's too late, it's like digging around on your girlfriend's phone. I'm not going to like what I find, so why snoop?
1: Did he have
0: he had the stethoscope around his neck, which they say real doctors don't
1: do. Did you see his wiener or no?
0: I did not keep it under see the his wiener. There was no wiener being shown.
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3: Yo.
4: Yo.
3: What's going on?
4: We're doing the news.
3: Oh, goddamn. That's exciting.
4: I know.
3: Sweet Christ.
4: I know.
3: I bet there's a lot of stuff going on.
4: There is.
3: I'm really, really excited.
4: There is. That hot middle-aged chick is still missing.
3: Which one?
4: Boy, oh boy. We got a
3: that lady's
4: sizzler,
3: mom?
4: Sizzler of a true crime story.
3: That
4: huh?
3: lady's mom?
4: The woman who's been accused of killing the 42-year-old father.
3: I haven't
4: and
3: heard anything about this.
4: Well, I told you about it day before yesterday.
3: Well, I don't remember.
4: I said the reward was $16,000.
3: Everything you say after it's done, it disappears.
4: $16,000 reward.
3: Don't
4: I said,
3: remember anything
4: said
3: about
4: if
3: it.
4: You see her, you'll be $16,000 richer. Here's what she looks like. I know she's a little old for you, Liza, but
3: what's
4: she's pretty
3: name?
4: Hot for 38.
3: I like to look at
4: Isabel Johnson.
3: Isabel.
4: I think it's like Isabel Rose. It's Isabel Johnson.
3: Isabel Rosary?
5: Johnson.
4: Yeah, they were calling her by her middle name as well early on. Now they've shortened it to just Isabel Johnson.
5: Yeah.
4: But
3: Isabel Johnson.
4: Yeah. They've got some security footage last
3: murder.
4: Time she was seen. So that people have an idea of what she sounds like because they think that she's probably changed her appearance.
3: She doesn't look hot.
4: The reward is still $16,000. I don't know which picture you're looking at.
3: Oh, I see a different one. Well, some of these she looks okay.
4: She's not bad. I'll bet she's a freak, you know what I mean?
3: I don't know
4: why she killed this dude, but, you know.
3: Okay.
4: That's not good.
3: I mean, some of these she looks, she's got crazy eyes.
4: Yeah, exactly.
3: So she looks
4: you're
3: like she could be hot.
4: You're not going to tame her.
3: Like a ball cap. I'm like, man, boy.
4: You're not going to tame
3: her. Just like
4: Ms.
3: a murderer,
4: Johnson.
3: But yeah.
4: Five accomplices who've been arrested in this whole thing.
3: She looks like she plays golf. Well, every picture of her is like green grass behind her and a Nike hat. Isn't like she's like in a collared shirt. Maybe, everyone I see right here.
4: Maybe she works at a country club.
3: Yeah, start looking. I mean, golf's a real addictive sport. Start looking around country clubs around there.
4: Law enforcement has arrested five people, including Michael Ray
3: and
4: White.
3: And this one, she looks like a dude.
4: Kathleen Morris, Martin
3: That's
4: Leverton.
3: That's the problem.
4: And Sandra Leverton.
3: I mean, you meet her and she looks like her mugshot and you're like, oh, she's kind of hot. And then, you know, you wake up in the morning and she's like, you want to go to breakfast? And you're like,
4: she's not going to breakfast.
3: I'm like, no, I don't, Steve.
4: She's like, you want to go again, bitch boy? And you're like, okay.
3: I don't know.
4: Let's see that small little thing of hers.
3: Oh, I don't.
4: I'm like, my wiener? She's
3: like,
4: yeah,
3: like
4: don't
3: that.
4: Call
3: I like
4: wiener.
3: That.
4: That's, you know, that's what she does. These other five people were all arrested with accessory after the fact to capital murder and obstruction, which is not good. You don't want to do that. Investigators say those individuals helped
3: Isabel Johnson is the
4: her.
3: Vice president of a core global development. It comes up on the 4th of this.
4: Different gal.
3: I know, but that's just, you know, people Google it and this lady comes up. She's 4th. It's like murder, VP, a core global development.
4: And that moment they're like, damn.
3: Yeah, of
4: damn,
3: course.
4: Damn,
3: you're like,
4: damn.
3: God damn it.
4: Maybe that's why they're going with the three names at first and the media's like,
3: exactly.
4: Ah, forget it.
6: Authorities are pressing the public for help finding an accused killer who police say is a master manipulator.
7: I'll put the address and the address will tell me you
6: come. Isabel Johnson.
4: She's a master manipulator.
3: Master
4: you know,
3: manipulator.
4: You don't need to tell me that. We get it.
3: What was that noise at the end?
4: That's from some of the video.
6: Isabel Johnson is accused of murdering Florida father Jason Coldheart. He disappeared in May, and last month, authorities say they found his body in a shallow grave under concrete and a vehicle. They say surveillance footage the next day shows Isabel Johnson speaking frantically.
7: I'm not from here originally. So I'm lost. Here. I can't find it.
6: Concocting a lie in order to flee.
8: The video that we released, she reported that she was just involved in a domestic violence incident. Unequivocally false. She was able to get a ride back into Walton County, and that's ultimately where we got that video from.
6: Investigators say even before Isabel Johnson was wanted for murder, she used a number of aliases like Harley, Jessica Bowman, and Jessica Thrash.
8: She was arrested for possession of stolen property in Georgia.
6: They say she frequently changed her appearance, and investigators believe she has now cut and dyed her hair to further conceal her identity.
4: I love that in every story they call her a master manipulator, and it's all from what I can tell because she told that person, I'm being beat up by my boyfriend and I need to get away from him, which is not the first time someone's done that. I mean, hell, I got out of in-school suspension by telling my art teacher that if I had to take that pink slip home, my dad would beat me again because he liked to beat me. My dad didn't beat me, never laid a hand on me. And this guy felt bad for me. He's like, all right, I won't give you ISS. We all do it, right? I mean, that doesn't make us all master manipulators. You're just trying to survive. But maybe she does other things because they do say that she's really good at evading authorities and that she moves around every 2 to 3 days relying on people who are sympathetic to whatever story she gives them. I don't know if that story is always about being in a bad relationship.

0: and being the victim of domestic abuse or not, but she says something that gets their sympathy, and she manages to stay with them a day, two, at most three, then moves on to the next one, cycles through a bunch of aliases. She's gone by Harley. She's gone by Jessica, Elaine, Denise, a lot of different names that they listed. Investigators believe she recently cut her hair short and dyed it, which I don't love. You know, I don't love it. It's like, oh, now we're going with a teacher haircut. It just makes you look so much older.
1: I know.
0: Why do you do that?
1: But still, if she's doing the small penis humiliation thing,
0: I know.
1: It's a good look
0: for
1: that.
0: It's good for you. Yeah.
1: It's a good, I'm just saying that it's a good look for that.
0: Yeah, yeah. And it's not like she can't put on a leotard and be the teacher in a leotard or whatever.
1: Well, I've never seen a teacher in a leotard.
0: Exactly. That's what I'm saying, you know? I'm
1: got like, it. Oh, I just look at that never pixie cut.
0: And now she's in a leotard. What are you doing? She's like, because I'm a slut teacher in a leotard. And you're like,
1: yeah,
0: oh my God.
1: Why a leotard? Why not like a skirt? And
0: I like a good leotard with tights. Yeah, I like a good leotard.
1: In leotards?
0: I don't know. I like
1: because
0: them.
1: Our old producer got abused and he used to put him in a leotard. You connecting these two in your
0: oh,
1: head?
0: Oh, no. No, because I like leotards. I like the, you know, pantyhose.
1: Like a leotard?
0: Yeah. I like, you know, tight, shiny stuff. You know, I got a fetish.
1: I know you. Well, forget.
0: What?
1: I was going to make a joke. It's inappropriate.
0: If you think it's
1: about
0: inappropriate,
1: the
0: stop yourself then. Stop
1: down
0: yourself.
1: Her pants. She was a leotard. All right.
2: Silence.
0: Glad you didn't do that.
1: Remember her? What was her name?
0: Jessica.
1: Pants in the woods.
0: Jessica.
1: And she was a leotard, right?
0: No, she was not. She was a Jessica. Summer, what you put a story in this morning that says the FDA wants us to know something about egg rolls.
2: Oh, egg recall.
0: Oh, egg recall. You wrote egg rolls. I was like, can I not get egg rolls at Quick Trip
3: anymore? The FDA announcing a massive egg recall, warning that they could be contaminated with salmonella. The recall impacting nearly 1.6 million dozen-sized cartons of white and brown shell eggs. They were sold across multiple states under several different brands and distributed to stores, including Kroger and Brookshire Grocery. So far, no reports of anybody getting sick.
0: Okay.
2: Sick. Sorry,
0: well,
2: I don't know who edited that. Who put egg rolls?
0: I fired him. Don't worry, he's mad at me. Yeah. I made fun of him. Small wiener. It's a long story, but it's fine. We get the basic point. You can't have egg rolls anymore. I love egg rolls. That's too bad.
1: I'm a big egg roll fan.
0: Me too. I mean, why? You got to get the egg roll. There's no time of day where I think the egg roll sounds disgusting right now. I usually, if I'm on a road trip,
1: Kansas
0: and I stop,
1: City is lacking Chinese food. I think they have great food here. They just have great Chinese food, and the egg rolls are, you know. They're not great, you know, but okay. When we talk about Chinese food, it makes me miss other parts of the
0: I guess I haven't
1: country.
0: Had good Chinese food because wherever I go, it all tastes basically the same.
1: It's
0: there's like
1: it's
0: the
1: not,
0: levels of it. There's like the different levels of quality, but it's basically
1: I mean,
0: the same.
1: It's not whole. It's just, it's, you know, it's not great here.
0: The place I like gets closed down a lot by the health inspector, but it always opens back up. And I get a lot of food for my money. Man, oh, man. We have a little party at my house when they reopen.
1: Man, don't get me wrong. I still eat Chinese food here. I'm not, you know, but it's just one of those things. Like, you know, hey, they have better tacos and barbecue here than a lot of places. But Chinese food. I mean, a lot of Chinese people here. I don't know.
0: When I talked to the nurse at my doctor's office yesterday, and she was asking me to finish filling out my paperwork and asking me what kind of prescription drugs I wanted, she said, she asked my address. She goes, oh, Kansas City. And I go, yeah. And she goes, oh. And now I'm expecting she's going to say something about Mahomes or whatever, right? She goes, you got some good barbecue there. That's what she said. And I was like, yeah. And I was like, in my head, I'm thinking like, where the hell are you? What is happening right now? But she knew about our barbecue. So, hey, guys, that's something. She was aware of it wherever she was, probably another country. But she was aware and she was very excited about it. Like, woo-wee, I wish I was there eating some barbecue right now. Okay, yeah, it's pretty good. You should try our egg rolls at the gas station. By the way, the egg rolls are fine. You can eat those. It's the I didn't misread it. Summer put it into the computer wrong. She wrote egg rolls. She meant to say recall. It's actual eggs that have been recalled. That's the story, not egg rolls. I'm joking around. There's probably eggs in egg rolls.
2: I'm just really overworked.
0: She's very overworked and underpaid.
2: So many editing things. Yes. I can't think straight. I sounded it out. Recall in my mind.
0: Can't expect her to get them all right.
1: Hey,
0: don't fear the egg roll. Fear the eggs. A tourist seaplane in Seattle. That's one of those water landing planes, seaplanes. Yeah. 11 people on board. Starts to experience some engine problems. Of course, there was somebody nearby with a phone. They were kind enough to whip that phone out and turn on their video camera and capture this whole thing. You can see the plane struggling above the water, and then it starts to come down. It skims the water, boom, boom, and then it kind of crashes into the water, and as it's sliding across the water, ends up crashing into, it's like the worst spot, because it's a very jagged, rocky beach, like the just a flat sort of cliff face, smashes into that. The plane catches fire. People are able to get out of the plane as it's starting to burn faster and faster. So far, everyone's alive, but I think there is one of them in critical condition still.
4: A tourist seaplane crashed last night off the coast of Washington State with 11 people on board. The terrifying moment all caught on video. Now, the plane can be seen skimming low over the water before banking hard and crashing into the rocky shoreline. Passengers are seen scrambling out of the cabin as Good Samaritans rush in to help. Moments later, flames erupt from the engine with the fire engulfing the plane. Authorities say all 11 survived, the pilot and 10 passengers. Several were hurt. One person is in critical condition.
0: I've never been on no seaplane. You guys been on a seaplane before?
1: Yeah.
0: You have? You landed
1: in
0: on
1: Seattle.
0: The water? You did that?
1: Yeah.
0: I never did it. You landed on the water?
1: Yeah, and whatever that bay is or whatever we lived.
0: Oh, well.
1: Not the Puget Sound, the other side, whatever that was.
0: Maybe you were on this plane that
1: you
0: crashed.
1: You know what I'm talking about?
0: Yeah, the West, what do they call them? The West something. Whatever. Yeah, so, you know, the ocean. So you were fine, though? There was no problems? No
1: mechanical problems.
0: No scary moments? None of that?
1: Nothing.
0: Maybe this is the same plane. Who knows? But something happened. And,
1: what was that bay area called? It wasn't the Puget Sound. It was the other side that the office building faced towards. Seems weird.
0: I remember they had the West something islands, the West, because they were like, oh, we got to take you over to West, blah, blah, blah, which was,
1: well, it was West Seattle.
0: Yeah, West Seattle. But past that, there's like the water that they would go to further west, which was more like a beach, and they would sometimes swim there.
1: Oh,
0: in the
1: I know what you're talking about on the other
0: they
1: side.
0: They called
1: it
0: the West something. I don't remember.
1: Anyway, doesn't matter. But there was like the ocean, the Puget Sound. That's a sound, obviously. Then there was like some little waterway area that obviously led to it, but it was more of like
0: it's all
1: a
0: connected. It's all connected.
1: You know what I'm saying?
0: Yeah. They had tourist boats where you'd go out and see whales, and they had planes that landed on the water and all that sort of stuff. It's just like here. It's just like here.
1: You've seen it a million times.
0: You've seen it a million times. Probably just got off of one. Well, you're probably riding on one as we speak. I think in the last week, I have seen three heroic teenager stories. The first one, I think I told you about, a teenager who went into a burning house. Literally one of those, like heard something, went in and saved a kid.
1: Johnny.
0: The second one I told you about, that was the good old boy in Illinois or Montana who drove past that car that was in the ditch. All of these other cars are just driving by this car that's in this ditch because they just assume, you know, somebody ran their car off the road. They're probably at home now. That car's been there for days, so they think nothing of it. This kid decided, you know what, why are we all driving past it? Maybe I should go check. So he stopped his car, went back, found out there was an unconscious woman in that car, called 911. First responders said she had 20 minutes for someone to come get to her, otherwise she was going to be dead. And she was locked in the car. They had to cut her out of the car. He saved her life. And now today, I've got another one for you, another 14-year-old,
1: okay.
0: This time in Montana. This kid saved someone in the river, a guy who was in the river because he'd gone on a float trip with friends. Seems like he's not a very good swimmer because he fell off his raft or John boat or whatever the hell he was on into the river, sort of got pulled away.
1: What's
0: by the current.
1: John boat?
0: Whatever those. What are they?
1: I'm asking you what it is.
0: I think it's the flat bottom canoes, the ones that don't tip as easily. Is that
1: okay.
0: A John boat?
1: I have no idea. I'm really asking.
0: That's what we call them at camp, but that could have been the wrong thing that everyone just called them that, you know, as kids.
1: A John boat?
0: That's what we call them.
1: J-O-N, J-O-H-N?
2: It's like what people fish on. It's like those.
0: We had regular canoes and then the flat bottom ones that are like the same size basically. And
2: yes,
0: they kind of look like a fishing boat.
2: Yeah.
0: They call them John boats at camp. So that's what I still call them to this day.
1: That's fine. I mean, we can call it that. I just never
0: I've seen
1: it.
0: People on float
1: I'm
0: trips use
1: John
0: either John
1: boat.
0: Boats, canoes,
1: how
0: or rafts.
1: How do you spell John?
0: I don't know.
2: J-O-N.
0: Okay, there you go.
1: It is.
0: This guy was probably in one of those inner tubes, right?
1: John
0: I imagine
1: boat.
0: This guy drinking Jello shots in an inner tube. But this guy got
1: Grizzly Jumbos. Looks like they're called Jumbos. Never heard of them.
0: A little more stable. So this guy somehow gets pulled away from his group. He's about to drown, and here comes this teenager, 14-year-old Montana man, right? A beef-fed Montana teen, and he's a cowboy, a real-life cowboy. He's got, you know, buckles and everything, I'm guessing. Anyhow, he could just jump in and save this guy, right? So, I mean, I'm sure he's a strong swimmer. He's a cowboy.
1: Sure.
0: But why do that when you're a cowboy? He takes his rope, does the full lassos. Yeah, yeehaws him.
1: And how do you know he does it over his head?
0: Because he lassos him.
1: Yeah, he
0: said
1: he
0: lassoed
1: out
0: him.
1: There, like they have
0: well, he had to get
1: lifeguards.
0: Way out there into the river.
1: They have them for lifeguards.
0: Well, he was using his rope that he uses for cattle. Sure. So, you know, I like to think it's over his head, and he's going, yeah, throws it out there, and then manages to pull this guy back in. Why do it that way? Because that's what he knows. He's a cowboy.
5: All we heard was, help, help. He's moving pretty quickly. Only thing I could focus on was helping him get out of the water because I didn't want to see anyone go. I actually started really getting into roping this year. Luckily, I caught him first try. I felt pretty good afterwards that I knew he was okay.
0: Yeah, good for you. By the way, if you, I mean, this is a simulation. If you change this kid's hat, I swear to Christ, it's the same kid from the story about the car in the ditch. They look like the exact same person.
2: Oh my
0: God, it's bizarre. Do. Anyhow, he used his lasso skills, his roping skills to save this gentleman who is forever grateful to this teen. You know, Montana, man. Different country up there.
1: Hell of a place.
0: Hell of a place. I can't afford any land up there. I've seen that show. I know how it goes.
1: Montana?
0: Yellowstone.
1: Oh, right.
0: Yeah, they're all up there in Montana with those rich assholes coming in there trying to do fake ranching.
1: Jeez,
0: and
1: mother.
0: Build a bunch of condominiums for these old rich
1: Not
0: assholes.
1: Not real ranchers like you, real outdoorsmen like
0: you. Not real ranchers like Kevin
1: like
0: Costner.
1: You.
0: Yeah, like Kevin Costner and his family, the Duttons. Wait, are they the Duttons?
1: Yeah, they're the Duttons.
0: Okay. They're like the Duttons. They've been working that land for years. His grandfather
1: true.
0: Was Harrison Ford, for Christ's sake.
1: That is true.
0: You know?
1: I didn't watch that one, but.
0: And what's her face? And his great-great-great-grandfather was Tim McGraw.
1: He was?
0: Yes. He worked hard for that first kiss, man.
1: They've been working
0: that land for years. You're the Yellowstone expert.
1: Well, you're quoting Tim McGraw lyrics? I don't need that.
0: He's the great-great-great-grandfather.
1: 7 o'clock in the morning, man.
0: I wasn't quoting any Tim McGraw lyrics. I don't know Tim McGraw lyrics.
1: The first kiss, whatever. That's something
0: from the show
1: that you know. I don't know.
0: From the show. He's from the show.
1: Stop it.
0: I'm just talking about Montana. Beautiful place. I can't afford to live there. You know?
1: You can't afford to live here.
0: You bring up a lot of good points.
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1: Do it.
2: So
1: save us
2: if
1: clicks,
2: you
1: man.
2: Use YouTube, ever looked at YouTube
1: what is
2: Shorts?
1: This YouTube you speak of?
2: It's a platform where you can watch videos of just about anything. Someone can take a video of their dog peeing in the house and post it, and that's a video. And others really? Will spend a bunch of money making videos that look like they belong on TV. And some of them even get rich and they get Netflix deals.
1: Wow.
2: So it's really a little bit

0: of everything, Lazo. Whatever you're into, someone's probably making videos about it. It's been around about 20 years now. And over the years, there's been some changes. And one of the changes that came a few years back was YouTube Shorts, which was built and designed to mimic TikTok. Okay. Short video clips for your short attention span children.
1: Like it.
0: So they can just flick through and see, you know, some George Carlin clip. I'm sure they're not watching that. Whatever trend is going on. I don't know if it's worked for YouTube, but for whatever reason, there seems to be some advertisements that are really prominent on YouTube Shorts specifically. Now, they're not only on YouTube Shorts. You can also find them on Facebook and Instagram, which I know you use. And you can find them on TikTok.
1: Okay.
0: But they, apparently, they're most popular on YouTube. And this involves AI. So what you'll see is you may see a video of a doctor, a very, very trustworthy-looking individual. And he may be recommending to you, Lazo, you, to take this supplement. Because it's going to make you feel great. It's going to make you healthier. It's going to make you live longer. It's going to do all those things.
1: There's a lot of them out there, they tell you.
0: A lot of them. And you go, well, he's a doctor. He's got a stethoscope or whatever that thing's called. His camera is better than my doctor's camera. At least he seems to be in the same country. So, you know, maybe you trust him. And then there's other people giving testimonials. Let me tell you, I took Colon Blow and I lost 100 pounds or whatever.
1: You took Colon Blow?
0: I don't know. I'm just using them as an example.
1: I thought you did.
0: I don't think they use AI-generated ads. I think they've got enough real people.
1: Because you said you
0: get
1: advertisements for Colon Blow all the time. I don't.
0: And
1: that's
0: all of its competitors.
1: I want to see it, though, but you got a poo problem.
0: If there's any psyllium husk
1: you got
0: fiber supplement
1: issues,
0: being sold online, they advertise it to me on Instagram.
1: He does. He's either constipated or has diarrhea constantly.
0: I take Metamucil every day. I'm pretty regular.
1: Well, you always complain about something.
0: Well, I do have a sensitive tum-tum. Anyhow, that's why I take Metamucil every day. Anyhow, the AI-generated ads have gotten so prevalent that the newspaper of record, Lazo, you know the newspaper of record?
1: The New York Times?
0: Yes, the New York Times.
1: Sure. That's America's
0: they said,
1: front page.
0: We need to look into this.
1: I thought you were going to say USA Today, maybe.
0: I thought maybe you were going to say the Poughkeepsie Gazette.
1: The Atlanta Constitution Journal?
0: The New York Times, they're like, hey, this all seems a little fishy. And we're not talking about those oil supplements. We're talking about all these ads. I don't know if I believe this. And this is starting to look a little too realistic. People, you know, they trust these ads. It's on YouTube, after all. And these people look like doctors. Well, there are laws when it comes to endorsing certain products, saying you're a doctor, all those things. But we live in this brave new world where people sometimes aren't real. They've been completely generated by artificial intelligence. So what do you do?
2: This is what we look like on day one.
3: The internet is awash in purported doctors, wellness experts, and influencers pitching the benefits of health supplements. An investigation by the New York Times found a lot of the people selling these things online aren't real.
4: One reason why they're so effective is that they take advantage of the impulse purchase.
3: The paper found hundreds of examples of AI-generated posts offering these supplements and their supposed miracle outcomes.
4: Sometimes they would advertise these completely unreal or even in some cases dangerous things that the supplements can do for you.
3: Whether it's dietary supplements or even hats, our reporting found there is a growing trend of some online companies using AI to create sketchy backstories for businesses, taking advantage of customers' goodwill. We found this post for Walter.
5: I've been making flat caps and newsboy caps by hand since 1973.
3: Walter on this website and Henry on this one and George on this one don't exist.
0: Oh.
3: They're generated by artificial intelligence and linked to products made overseas.
0: Oh my God, nothing is real. So the main products that we may see advertised.
1: Huh?
0: Main products, pink salt and Himalayan trick drops.
1: Himalayan trick drops.
0: That's what it says.
1: Yeah.
0: What it is, drops or powders.
1: I got that at a whorehouse once. The old Himalayan, that's what she said. You want the New Orleans super trusty trombone or the Himalayan trick drop?
0: And I said, you can do the trick drop, but don't do it too tight. They always do it too tight.
1: Yeah, but give me the Himalayan style, though. Yeah. That's what's important.
0: Those are drops or powders made of Himalayan salt, mineral blends, or vinegar mixtures. They claim, you know, they've got celebrities like Oprah Winfrey. Ever heard of her?
1: Nope.
0: Her best friend, Gail King. They're all AI generated. Or doctors.
1: Oprah Winfrey's not real?
0: No.
1: What?
0: In the commercials.
1: You know. Oh, I think
0: they'll do ads as where it's Joe Rogan interviewing someone that didn't exist. Well, they'll take clips that they splice together.
1: Yeah, of course.
0: In these, they're using AI-generated guests that he's talking to.
1: Oh, yeah. That's even better.
0: And maybe it's not real Joe Rogan. They generated him to be asking questions of this guest that never existed. They'll do a lot of different podcasters. Sanjay Gupta, you know him?
1: Yeah.
0: I think he's the furniture guy or something. I don't know what he does.
1: I know who he is.
0: Anyhow.
1: Good-looking fellow.
0: Popular people, they're being cloned on computers. So, you know, they make these crazy claims about things like Himalayan salt, saying, it'll fix your, toxins or flush out all your toxins. It'll reset your metabolism. It gets rid of that stubborn belly fat. No problem. The other big thing they advertise is something called Shilajit. How do they say it? It's fulvic acid resin is what it is. It's a sticky tar-like substance harvested from high-altitude rocks historically used, blah, blah, old-fashioned medicine. It's promoted as the alpha male medicine. You know, if you look at male, what's that stuff called?
1: Nice,
0: the
1: probably.
0: Male influencer stuff? Fulvic, F-U-L-V-I-C, okay. Acid resin. But if you're in the manosphere, apparently you'll get the stuff advertised a lot. They claim it instantly doubles your testosterone, cures chronic fatigue, reverses aging, enhances brain power within days. You know, when they say stuff like that, I'm like, well, I know. Now I know it's real. You know, that's right. What I like is when you give me real, definitive results that don't seem too good to be true. Then I know you've got a decent product on your hands. You're showing me, right? The third most popular thing is berberine. Have you guys seen this?
1: Berberine, sure.
0: Nature's Ozempic?
1: Yeah.
0: I see it. I have seen that. I don't remember how they say it exactly, but a plant compound. It's used to manage blood sugar.
1: Yeah.
0: They claim in these things with these fake generated doctors that it causes rapid weight loss by blocking fat absorption. It mimics GLP-1 weight loss drugs like Ozempic or Wegovy with no side effects at a fraction of the cost.
1: Minimal doctor and scientific information says it may help you lower your blood sugar.
0: Which one? Berberine?
1: Berberine, yeah.
0: Yeah. Yeah, it did say that it's used to manage blood sugar.
1: I mean, it does.
0: That's
1: it really
0: what
1: it's does.
0: For.
1: It's like cinnamon. I mean, that stuff. So what happens is there's like a little bit of research or research that says, hey, this does help.
0: Yeah.
1: And then, of course, they're like, well, we can make this for like a penny, a pill.
0: Yeah.
1: And we'll just say, we'll overblow the whole thing, make it so much better. It doubles your testosterone instead of, you know, scientific data that it, you know, it raises it slightly, right?
0: If they found something.
1: Right.
0: That said that,
1: and they're like, oh, and then, you know, of course, because if you just say, hey, berberine, you know, it's good for you. It's not going to hurt you. And if you have a blood sugar problem, probably help a little bit.
0: Which
1: that
0: it
1: doesn't
0: was already,
1: get everybody to be like, well, sell me 500 bottles at $2 million each. That's not it.
0: Because it was already being sold that way, right?
1: Of course. Berberine,
0: it's,
1: you can
0: it's
1: get
0: been
1: it
0: around
1: anywhere.
0: A long time to manage blood
1: it's
0: sugar.
1: It's like cinnamon powder, you know? Like they put it in capsules. Yeah, does it work? Does it help? Sure, but it's not a GLP-1.
0: Tinnitus and hearing cure drops. I know you do. That's the fourth most popular. Liquid drops containing oil blends, herbal extracts, and basic vitamins. They have fake news broadcasters. People like, you know, famous people from the Today Show, CNN.
1: That's one
0: and
1: that I could claim, see even me getting caught up.
0: They say this is a banned home remedy.
1: So, like, if you say, like, blood sugar or testosterone, those are all kind of esoteric things. Like, man, I'm tired. And somebody's like, hey, this will boost your testosterone. There's no, you know what I mean?
0: Mm-hmm.
1: Yeah, I do some mental stuff with it. But if the ringing in my ears is really bad and I'm scrolling and they're
0: and
1: like,
0: Jay
1: hey,
0: Tapper
1: 20
0: saying,
1: bucks,
0: this stuff
1: right,
0: works.
1: It works. I may just hit buy.
0: You're like, it's Jay
1: and I'm
0: Tapper.
1: Like, hey, and buy. And, it might not even be that. It may be like, even if this doesn't work, I have to try it.
0: Yeah.
1: I'm going to try it right now.
0: Yeah.
1: I don't, right?
0: Yeah. Well, that's a really popular. And guess what the fifth most popular
1: Wait,
0: thing
1: does
0: is?
1: Does it work though?
0: They say it doesn't, no, but, you know. Right. The fifth most popular thing, the colon blows of the world, gut health, parasite cleanses, high fiber dose stuff, eating a bunch of fiber all at once, herbal laxatives, probiotic drops. Sometimes they mix them together. And you have these AI-generated characters explaining that, you know, you've got all this hidden toxic sludge or parasites in your digestive tract, and it's causing you all kinds of problems. You can't lose weight. You feel tired. So use this supplement. It's going to clean you out. You're going to lose weight. You're going to feel better. And I see that out all the time. I'm like, guys, I already doing it. I was doing it when you were still nursing, okay? I've been drinking psyllium husk fiber since I was a teenager. Go for it. Keep selling it. But I'm not your guy. I've never clicked on the ad. I've never asked for further information. Stop showing me the videos. Actually, I guess you don't have to stop because those girls are hot. And there's something about all those hot girls talking about having diarrhea that I don't know.
1: Come on, man.
0: They do. They're obviously talking about having diarrhea. Like, oh, she got colon blow before me. And she was going to lose weight. And she was in the bathroom. I knew she was going to be skinnier. I'm like, what? She's like, but then I found out I could get it for cheaper. And so then I took it and it cleaned me out. And I'm like, oh, cleaned you out. Tell me more.
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0: Yo.
1: Yo. 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
0: No, I don't need it. And I don't like my chicks to have diarrhea like you do. You're a big diarrhea guy.
1: No, no, no.
0: You like them sweaty and they had armpits and diarrhea.
1: They had it. I said I don't care about hairy armpits. It doesn't turn me off.
0: And you like them when they're sweaty.
1: Certain people. Depends on the person.
0: Look, man, I'm not judging you.
1: Certain people sweat smells
0: like
1: good.
0: Sweat, hairy armpits, diarrhea, and small
1: hairy
0: boobs.
1: Armpits is just, I don't care. I'm not reaching out for it.
0: Okay. Whatever.
1: I like leotards.
0: Oh, I know.
1: And nylons.
0: A hairy armpit leotard woman with diarrhea. Shouldn't be hard to find.
1: I don't want her to have diarrhea. If she had diarrhea yesterday, that's good.
0: That's good?
1: Clean it out.
0: That's good.
1: She feels better, apparently. It makes her feel younger, slimmer, and more energized.
2: Period.
1: I've seen

0: ads, my friend. She's looking good. She's looking good.
1: And that leotard, looking good in that leotard?
0: Yeah. Looking good in that leotard. You got the zipper. It's got to have the zipper. The crotch zipper. You've never, okay, you're telling me your entire life, you never gone online and bought a leotard for a girl?
1: Never bought a leotard.
0: A zipper on the crotch?
1: Never bought a leotard.
0: You never bought a bodysuit that has a zipper on the crotch?
1: Never bought a leotard.
0: What about a bodysuit?
1: No.
0: You never bought a pantyhose bodysuit?
1: No.
0: With a zipper on the crotch?
1: No.
0: You never told a girl to take this pantyhose hood and put it over their face while wearing this pantyhose?
1: Of course, I'm not a weirdo.
0: Okay, thank you very much.
1: Of course, I put pantyhose everywhere, but I haven't put a leotard on.
0: Now that we're back...
1: Not a
0: on planet
1: gymnast.
0: Earth. Let's get to the news. We're going to do it in just a second.
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2: 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Today, humid with a chance for a pop-up and a high 77. Clearing tonight and humid with a low 74. And sunny, hot, and humid tomorrow with a high 91.
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6: Well, give it to me.
7: Well, Laszlo. Those Nike shoes that you're buying at one of these hip stores owned by some cool influencer on social media, they're probably stolen. Because we got ourselves a big old lawsuit.
6: All right.
7: People being arrested for this Nike theft ring that they put together.
6: What's going on?
7: Pretty impressive. Well, so from what I can gather from these articles, these guys, the influencers that I'm not familiar with, but maybe you are, one of them I did actually think looked familiar. I've 100% seen him, but I didn't know he was a shoe guy. I didn't know who he was, but I've seen him before. But apparently he owned, he partially owned with some other people, some of these shoe stores that became popular. I don't remember the name, Cool Kick something. Looked like a normal shoe store that you used to have in the mall.
6: Okay.
7: I don't know how many he owned, but it sounded like he owned quite a few. Anyhow, he and some others were selling shoes, and apparently, allegedly, they had contacted or started to work with some Nike employees who worked at one of the warehouses where they shipped the shoes out to retailers. And they managed to, if I understand this correctly, managed to get these employees to change the address, the shipping instructions for a bunch of these shoes, send them to these influencers, and they would then sell them. The authorities say they believe it's about $2 million worth of stolen merchandise by the time they caught them.
8: Sneaker influencers caught up in an alleged multi-million dollar crime ring, accused of running a years-long scam to steal valuable Nike sneakers. Authorities this week revealing a grand jury indicted 12 people, including Barakat Abraham, the co-founder and former co-owner of the trendy Los Angeles sneaker resale shop Cool Kicks.
9: What's up, guys? Checking in again.
8: And online sneaker reseller Jorge Cuellar.
10: What's good?
8: There are alleged co-conspirator Roy Harvey Jr. was also named in the indictment, accused of supplying UPS labels to Nike employees at the company's distribution warehouse in Memphis, Tennessee. Prosecutors allege six now former Nike employees also named in the indictment used those labels to redirect shoe shipments to predetermined locations where they say the defendants would retrieve and then resell the stolen product. The stolen shoes, according to the indictment, were worth $2 million.
7: Ah! Jesus, Nike's having a bad year, huh?
6: Yeah, right.
7: So, Roy Harvey Jr. and Keith
6: Roy
7: Cannon.
6: Roy Harvey Jr.
7: Those are the defendants. They're accused of creating thousands of unauthorized UPS shipping labels using accounts linked to private businesses like RHJ Global, Valid Kicks, and Cool Kicks, specifically destined
6: Cool Kicks, man,
7: for addresses in states like California, Illinois, Wisconsin, and Indiana, rather than Nike's intended retail destinations. Harvey allegedly communicated directly with warehouse insiders to identify which shoe model they wanted to target and provide the falsified shipping labels for those cartons. Over 3,000 unauthorized shipping labels were successfully used, that they know of, throughout the course of the scheme. Michael Perkins, a floor manager at Nike's Memphis logistics facility, is accused of bringing the illicit shipping labels into the building. So the guys at the warehouse weren't even the ones putting the shipping labels together. It was the guys on the outside. Perkins allegedly distributed the labels to warehouse employees. Boy, man, you're making everybody guilty. Now you're all accomplices. So he starts handing stuff, and you're the manager.
6: Right.
7: Let's see, who all did he hand this stuff to? God, that's a lot of people. I mean, not that we know any of them. Julian Baker, Cortez Spencer. There's quite a few people. They attached these labels directly to the targeted shoe cartons before the shipments left the facility, causing legitimate carriers like UPS to inadvertently deliver stolen goods to these conspirators. Store owners and online resellers, including Barakat Abraham, owner of Cool Kicks, that's who I was talking about, and he looks familiar. I feel like you would know him. I guess he's a sneaker influencer.
6: What's his name?
7: Barakat Abraham, B-E-R-E-K-E-T, Abraham. Joel DeLuna, he's the owner of Chicago Emporium, and Jorge Cellular, Sular.
6: Nailed it.
7: operator of Jorhead Investments.
6: Jorhead.
7: That's what it says.
6: Jorhead
7: Investments. They're accused of buying large quantities of stolen inventory and in some cases supplying the shipping labels used to execute the theft. The indictment alleges significant financial transfers between resellers and organizers, including hundreds of thousands of dollars paid through bank transfers, food truck business accounts, and digital payment platforms.

0: Because I saw that it looked like they were maybe making up some fake businesses. This Mr. Mac guy, he is accused of selling portions of the stolen Nike shoes online through major resale platforms like StockX.
1: I did my shoes there.
0: And GOAT. All 12 defendants have been charged under federal law with conspiracy to transport stolen property and interstate commerce. Additionally, Roy Harvey Jr. was charged with interstate transportation of stolen property and aiding and abetting. Prosecutors are seeking financial forfeiture judgment of at least $2 million. Damn, man. Come on. Nike. You'll figure it out. I know. I'm just saying they're having a bad year. I feel bad for them. They got all this stuff going on in China, and they're getting their shoes stolen here, and they had issues with the CEO. People weren't happy with how they sold too many of the throwback shoes, and
1: True.
0: Yeah, that's I hear about them in the news fairly regularly, and it feels like it's always kind of bad news. They were in the news yesterday because they decided they're going to pull their shoes off of most of the online marketplaces in China and only allow them to be sold on like 10 or 12 of the most legitimate websites, and investors don't like that. This is going to kill sales.
1: Well, like Chinese, now, that's probably why they did it.
0: Yeah, Chinese citizens are starting to, they don't really like Nike like they used to. Apparently, they've got Chinese brands, and the consumers there are starting to become
1: Chinese brand shoes.
0: You can try, I can't remember if it's 180 or 360, one of those. There's also one called Altna, A-L-T-N-A or something like that.
1: Chinese brand.
0: Altna 180.
1: Sneakers.
0: Those are the two, or 360, whichever it is. Those are the two that I see a lot. But
1: Li Ning, Anta, and X-Tap.
0: Is it, how do you spell the second
1: one? A-N-T-A.
0: Oh, I thought it had an L in it. Okay, it's got to be the same thing.
1: China's largest sportswear company, X-Tap. Oh, 361 degrees.
0: Oh, 360?
1: Gaining internet, 361.
0: Huh.
1: Gaining international traction. For running and basketball shoes.
0: Yeah, I ordered a pair.
1: Aaron Gordon, apparently.
0: Yeah, my AI told me to order those.
1: Did you earn them?
0: They're like, the things you'd never wear in public. They're like running shoes, walking shoes. They got the marshmallows sold. It's on all the shoes now. But they're supposed to be really, really comfortable and last me a long time. Because, we walk a lot. I just bought them. Yeah, I just bought them. I haven't gotten them yet, but I just bought them.
1: What, 361?
0: Yeah, it was either those or Altna. There's 360s.
1: Which one did you buy?
0: The 360s. I can show you.
1: It's not 360. It's 361.
0: 361. Sorry, they're 361 then. 361. They're ugly. Really, really ugly.
1: You're going to wear them?
0: I'm going to wear them when we walk.
1: That's it?
0: That's it. Yeah.
1: Why?
0: That's it.
1: Why wear them all the time? Wear them all the time?
0: Because they're super ugly. I mean, they're not something I would want to wear to work. I'm not,
1: Are they running shoes?
0: Yeah.
1: Look at them now.
0: They make the thick-soled,
1: What's wrong with
0: which
1: them?
0: Is on everything now. They're just ugly shoes. I didn't think they looked that good. They're okay, yes.
1: Did you get the Furious Future 2, the blue
0: where
1: lines?
0: Are they? Oh, the other brand I see a lot is Nortiv 8, N-O-R-T-I-V-8. But my AI told me to buy a 361 or Altna or whatever. It said...
1: Those are the best walking shoes ever?
0: It said I should... It just said because I walk so many miles, based on how many steps I'm walking, blah, blah, blah, I should be buying shoes more often, and I should be buying something...
1: Which 361 shoes did
0: I'm
1: you get?
0: I'm showing
1: the
0: you. They're called the Spire Future Float. 3? Spire Float CQT 2.0 running shoe.
1: And I don't see these.
0: They look like this. That's them. They look like
1: the same color?
0: They look like the Asics they sell at Walmart. Yeah, that's the color I got. Yeah.
1: But your wife gets a lady boner watching you.
0: You should see those black socks. You should see hers.
1: Like, goddamn, put those futures.
0: I have white socks when we walk because they're longer. Otherwise, I get blisters.
1: That's got to turn around, too. Tell her that.
0: What? Did I get blisters?
1: I gotta wear the long white socks.
0: You should see the shoes she wears blizzard. When we walk. I would never tell her this, but goddamn. Right. I can't. I'm like, I can't look. She's like, don't you like these? I love my new shoes. They're so comfortable. I'm like, that's good. And then she bought another pair that was the exact same, just in a different color. And I was like,
1: what kind are they?
0: They're Brooks.
1: Brooks
0: shoes. She used to run every day back in the day. I'm a bad influence.
1: Brooks are nice shoes.
0: And she would buy their running shoes.
1: If you're wearing them, I think you run.
0: Right, but now she bought, because all these shoe companies have come up with these marshmallow sole shoes, so she bought some of those, and they've got like the square toe and everything.
1: Let me see them.
0: I'm looking for them.
1: Does it give you a boner when you put
0: them on? No, it does not, my man. It does not. Apparently Nike's struggling in China because consumers are really getting loyal to their brands. They're patriotic about their brands.
1: Well, good for them.
0: I'm like, well, damn it. I wouldn't have ordered them.
1: Wait, now you ordered Chinese shoes because you don't have any...
0: I tried to buy a pair of Nike Air Maxes, but they only had size 13. That's a little too big. I can't go a full size bigger than... Now you're spending $120. But I did the math on my last pair of Air Maxes, those black ones I wear every day.
1: Yeah.
0: I walked 1,000 miles in those shoes.
1: 1,000 miles?
0: Yeah. My AI said they did a very good job. I should write a letter to Nike.
1: I don't know if I've ever walked 1,000 miles. Like in my life, yeah, I don't think it's a total 1,000 miles. I would say
0: it is kind of crazy that you walked that much. Yeah, I know. I was surprised. I was surprised. No, you must, because all we were doing was doing the step challenge. So, yeah. Well, do you have your health app turned off? You can see your.
1: I don't use it.
0: I know, but I'm saying you could open it up and it'll probably tell you how many
1: miles I've walked in my entire life, 946 miles. That's my entire life.
0: You walked more than that. You walked more than that when we lived in Seattle. You walked that much probably.
1: I took a cab.
0: Yeah. Okay.
1: Took the bus a lot. You know me. I took the underground bus.
0: Yeah.
1: Everybody's walking to work. I got out of the subway. I'm not an idiot.
0: Yeah.
1: It's free transportation right there. Just go get in it.
0: Well, anyhow.
1: I had a boss.
0: Buy some Nikes.
1: Mini Cooper.
0: Buy some Nikes.
1: Remember that Mini Cooper story?
0: Yes. Please tell the Mini Cooper story.
1: Hey, it's just real quick. It's just because we had this boss that I hated. His name was Steve. That was a real dick.
0: He was dorky.
1: He was a dork and a dick. Like an overconfident dorky dick. Like, you're like, God.
0: I thought he was underconfident.
1: You're perfect. No, he was like, I know.
0: Overcompensating. Just,
1: right. Overconfident for you. And one day he was like, where do you live? And I told him, he said, I drive by there every day. I pick you up and take you to work. Just wait on that corner right there. And I'm like, all right, what kind of car do you drive? And he goes, a Mini Cooper. And I laughed because I thought he was kidding. And then he goes, that's a red one. I was like, oh, yeah, man, I'll wait for you. I just remember laughing. And there's like a pause between the both of us. I thought he was just kidding around. I'm like, well, you're a grown ass man, bro.
0: Right.
1: And driving a Mini Cooper. Like, there's nothing wrong with Mini Coopers.
0: I think it's just funny the way you laughed about it.
1: I know, just because I do too, but it was not. And the guy's wearing a suit and tie every day. He's a bigger dude. You know, I just wasn't expecting. I thought he was saying Mini Cooper because, you know, it's a small little car and he wouldn't fit. You know what I mean? And I was like,
0: I thought it was funny.
1: It's a chick's car, kind of, you know? And I was like, whatever. So I just laughed.
0: Kind of, yeah. I like them, though. I would drive
1: them. I like them, too.
0: I like the new ones. Those look good. I've seen them
1: like
0: on the road.
1: I like the bigger ones.
0: The club, whatever. Club country.
1: Yeah, I like those.
0: No, yeah. Boy, oh, boy. The purists get angry about those.
1: Yeah, but I like them.
0: It's not a mini anymore.
1: I would buy one.
0: If it's that big, you can't call it a mini.
1: Okay. I would buy it. But that said, I did think it was funny.
0: Well,
1: Steve.
0: Go buy a Mini Cooper. Support them. Support BMW. And go buy a Nike pair of shoes because... You know, even if you're not loyal to Nike.
1: I don't have Nike.
0: Everyone's had Nikes. Everyone likes Nikes. I have my Vans on today. Those leather Vans. Gosh. $10, Lazo, on Woot.
1: Not bad.
0: When you go on Woot and you see something that good, these are the leather ones. When you go on Woot and see something that's good and it's clothing related, they never have your size, right? You go to click the drop down. It's like, we have a 12XL and a 12X small. Yep. And you're like, yeah, no, they had my size. Yeah. Next day, they were gone. Totally gone.
1: Nailed it.
0: I know.
1: Good for you.
0: I know.
1: Well, you look good in those Chinese shoes with your white socks pulled up.
0: You want me to wear them? I'll wear them to work. I'll wear them to work.
1: I like to see Chinese brand shoes. I just assume it's crap. But that's only because I know of, you know, Temu.
0: Well, that's what I would thought. Yeah, yeah.
1: That's what I think. I'm sure they have nice stuff they make, but in my head, I'm like, it's all Temu stuff.
0: I bought
1: whatever people in Chinese have, it just, you know, knock off American stuff. It's not real.
0: I
1: figure they're all just walking around and knock off Nikes.
0: Apparently things are changing over there because now they're, you know, they got the best electric cars and now they're making great shoes.
1: I don't have any problem with Chinese people. I like them.
0: I went to a shoe store.
1: Chinese women are hot.
0: Off-Broadway.
1: Some of them.
0: I don't know the difference between off-Broadway shoes and the other one, but I think it's off-Broadway.
1: Carnival?
0: I went in there to look for shoes.
1: I'm not kidding.
0: One of the big ones. Every
1: DSW.
0: Pair of men's tennis shoes in there were the marshmallow sole, the thick sole, you know? I don't like calling it that. That's what they call it.
1: Who called it?
0: I don't know. AI was calling it that, marshmallow sole.
2: They're the spongies.
0: They're the extra whatever.
1: About. I just never anybody else.
0: It was that it. Shoe company AI. That came out with them. What's that running?
1: They call themselves marshmallow.
0: What's that running shoe company that came out Brooks? With it? No, it's like a two word. They got
1: New
0: real
1: balance.
0: Popular a couple years ago. No, it's like.
1: I'm just coming up with two word stuff. I don't know. You said two words.
0: Anyway, you'd never heard of them until they came out with their shoes.
1: It was a good guess, right? Two word running shoe. Lesbian. New Balance. And you looked at me like I was
0: two letter. It's a very short word, I thought. And then everyone laughed
1: Cloud?
0: At them.
1: Is that what you're talking about?
0: Something like that.
1: Hoka.
0: So On was the second one. Hoka was the first, I think. Yes. So when they came out with that, they said, everybody laughed. Oh, that's so ugly. No one will wear that. Then they wore it. They're like, holy crap, this is really comfortable. They got popular. Then On or whatever, Cloud, they made them.
1: Then
0: all of the big shoe brands started making their own. I went into this off-Broadway to just look at sneakers, and all the guys' sneakers, even they have like Nikes that look a lot like normal Nikes, but they all had the big thick sole.
1: Marshmallow.
0: All of them.
1: Marshmallow.
0: So I got an AI. I was like, what the hell? You can't even buy shoes in the store. And I was like, it's because they realized.

0: realize that when they put those in stores, if someone tries them on, they're really comfortable when they try them on, yeah. and they're more likely to buy them. So they decided everything in the brick and mortar stores might as well have those thick soles. I'm like, okay. Yep. So then I started looking, and I'm like, well, everybody loves these things so much. I do walk a lot. Maybe I should try them out. You know, quit being a dickhead. Quit being cynical. I bought the Reeboks that you've seen. But my AI was like, those are good, but they're sort of fake. That's their entry level. You didn't buy the real one. Well, what's the real one? I look it up. They're like $200. I'm like, Jesus Christ. I said, all these ones you're recommending are like $200. And it said, well, yeah. I said, is there a cheaper ones? I said, well, there's a couple companies in China that make really good ones, and they're cheaper because it's China. And it recommended those two brands. It said they're the same quality.
1: Oh, that's great, man. I'm glad you got some Chinese shoes.
0: So now, I got Chinese shoes on the way.
1: Stupid looking shoes.
0: Would you buy a Chinese car? Chinese electric car?
1: I don't know. I'd have to look at them. I wouldn't buy them. If it looked like those shoes, I wouldn't.
0: Yeah, but you wouldn't buy those shoes.
1: Here's a matching car with those shoes. I'd be like, it's stupid.
0: Right. You wouldn't buy those shoes if they were Asics or Puma or
1: Reebok.
0: I
1: wouldn't buy those shoes. They're stupid.
0: I'm saying you wouldn't buy them from Nike either.
1: No.
0: Yeah, I know.
1: Right.
0: I know. They're ugly shoes. I get it. They're very ugly. By the way, I found the ones that my wife wears.
1: It looks like chicks wear them. I expect like chicks to wear them who, they're in their 40s, they're still kind of good looking. Their husband probably makes money, and I see them over there in the corporate woods walking the park. You know what I mean? With each other. The guy, it's not really a speed walk, but it's not a slow walk either. You know, maybe, you know, if it's in the evening, they might even have like a one of those, like a Stanley Cup. It doesn't have to be Stanley, but in it, I'm positive there's Chardonnay, right? That's them. That woman wears those shoes.
0: That's what my wife wears when we
1: Your
0: go
1: Your wife wears those?
0: Yeah.
1: Man.
0: They are so ugly. Huh?
1: It looks
0: These? Look at that. Somewhere they have
1: those shoes.
2: What are you talking about? You're buying the dorkiest shoes and she can't wear those?
0: No,
1: those shoes were worn by...
0: She doesn't think they look cool. She
1: those
0: only
1: shoes
0: wears
1: were worn by every dad in the 80s. Every dad in the 80s wore those exact shoes. Gray Brooks. That's what they wore. And they all jar.
0: Hers are white and pink.
2: That's cute. I don't know why you're talking with your marshmallow heel things or whatever, but those are cute.
0: She's
1: not. They're not cute. They're not cute.
0: They're
1: dad shoes.
0: They're not cute.
1: But
0: you don't wear them in public.
1: They're not more dumb than your shoes.
0: She's not wearing them out in public.
1: And hers, at least I know what they're for. They're for people who walk.
0: Right.
1: They're for comfortable.
0: That's
1: you're
0: it.
1: Just buying some Chinese stuff because your AI said it.
0: Me?
1: Yeah,
0: I'm walking with her. That's all I wear them for.
1: I know, but you bought the Chinese ones.
0: Yeah, but I have a pair of Reebok.

0: tired of them not giving me my results.
1: It's all just...
0: It's starting to piss me off. When I search for a brand...
1: But everything on this Chinese, I mean, I'm, you know, if you go to buy like a certain brand...
0: Yes.
1: It'll suggest a million different things. Crazy names.
0: When they used to suggest one
1: names
0: thing...
1: names you can't pronounce. You're like, right. I don't know where they're made or who made them, but, you know.
0: China. Chinese. When they used to do it, it was the one sponsored result at top. You're like, that's not what I'm looking for, but I know it's sponsored. And then you get your results, right? You say Ralph Lauren.
1: Oh, no, I did buy a Kuh Fan Di shirt. I don't know the song.
0: Yeah, I cannot
1: I
0: get...
1: I need one, like, quick.
0: I can't... If,
1: said,
0: nowadays...
1: Deliver in 3 hours. I was like, oh, good. I need one of these things.
0: Now, when you search for something...
1: I wouldn't wear it again, but, you know, $12 or whatever. I mean, in a pinch.
0: Sure,
1: you know what I mean?
0: Of course. But as long as it's not Polo Association or whatever. But now, when you search for something... Seriously.
1: This could be it. I don't know.
0: They'll have it, but you may have to scroll to page two.
1: This could be Kuh Fan Di. Sure, I don't know.
0: You don't know because you were going to bed and you didn't want to have to scroll three pages to find what you'd search for, which was an actual polo shirt.
1: I know.
0: It's getting out of hand. It's like, you have what I want, but you're not showing it to me.
1: You're buying marshmallow Chinese shirts.
0: I searched for them.
1: I know, but you're still buying them. And they're like, look, people like the Chinese marshmallow shirts. I go on there, I'm trying to buy a regular shirt, and I get Chinese.
0: You're getting sponsored ads. It said sponsored. All of them are sponsored. It's like, don't do that. Just show me what I asked you to show me. It's out of control. We should start an online retail giant website. Can't be that hard. You know, give Amazon some real competition.
1: We have to sell Chinese stuff. That's what people want.
0: Well, fine. We can sell Chinese stuff, but when they search...
1: the website, Marshmallow Soul.
0: Our difference will
1: Marshmallow
0: be...
1: Marshmallow Soul.
0: When you search for something,
1: Soul.
0: We show it to you.
1: S-O-U-L.
2: Yeah.
1: Boom! It's all just, you know.
0: You got soul.
1: Walking. Yes.
0: We got marshmallow soul.
1: Marshmallow soul.
0: Yeah,
1: man.
0: Are you
1: that's
0: a good looking
1: website.
0: Chick?
1: I mean,
0: you won't
1: sell
0: be.
1: Those shoes.
0: Yeah.
1: Sell those shoes and then t-shirts, the walking t-shirts say marshmallow soul.
0: Yeah.
1: Stuff that holds wine. Dude, come on.
0: Yeah.
1: I just made you $1 million.
0: These shoes reduce your risk of being sexually assaulted by 95%.
1: You ruin the website every time. Marshmallow Soul is about safety, fun, a good
0: That's
1: place.
0: What I'm saying, safety.
1: Whimsical.
0: You're comfortable?
2: Whimsical.
0: No one wants to rape you?
1: You see, it's got a blue, light blue t-shirt, Marshmallow Soul, a little kind of rainbowish color with it.
0: I thought you hated shoes Marshmallow Soul. Now he loves
1: I
0: it.
1: Do, but I'll sell them to dumb broads. What do I care?
2: Well,
1: and I guess
2: just
1: dudes.
2: Just threw it to me. I would buy that, but very intelligently. We would market to a great crowd.
1: I just told you, it's a great idea, right? There would be okay. People walking around with Marshmallow Soul t-shirts, I promise you.
0: I like it. I mean,
1: I
0: don't know why you're mad at me that I said it makes you
1: I'm
0: safer as a
1: mad.
0: Woman walking
1: I'm
0: alone.
1: I'm mad at the world. I'm not mad at you or her in particular. I mean, I'm not mad at you, but, you're
0: but
1: part of the people that I'm mad at. But I mean, it's not you specifically.
0: Okay.
1: I mean, kind of you, because you're buying the Chinese Marshmallow Soul, but whatever. And you're calling marshmallows.
0: $130.
1: That's what you paid for?
0: That's what she paid for hers.
1: Well, yeah, but
0: that's the problem.
1: Those are dad's shoes. They're known to help dads run.
0: Right,
1: every
0: but
1: every dad
0: I'm
1: in the
0: not,
1: 80s
0: not paying
1: wore those shoes and jogged up and down the neighborhood. They're like, look, I got myself some Brooks.
0: Yeah, but now they've made the sole 6 inches thicker. I wasn't going to pay $130 for a pair of shoes to walk in. You know, I'm not doing it. Who do you think I am over here? $50. A good pair of sneakers should cost no more than $50. I think we can all agree. Your car payment should be $200. Your rent should be $800. No more. This is what things should cost. Am I correct?
1: Yeah. I mean, I wouldn't buy the Marshmallow Soul shoes.
0: Your family plan
1: for
0: with
1: that
0: home
1: much
0: internet
1: money,
0: should be
1: $100.
0: I do buy Nikes.
1: I'm just saying, for the $120, you could buy
0: I didn't
1: Nikes.
0: Buy those. She did.
1: How, yeah, but how much were the Chinese ones?
0: $40.
1: Oh, they're only $40.
0: Like, yeah,
1: huh?
0: They're cheap. Yeah, they're not very expensive. I wouldn't have bought them if they were as expensive as Reeboks or something.
1: Well, I mean, I can't imagine they charge more. They look stupid.
0: They all look stupid. We've been over this. The Reeboks look stupid, too.
1: I'm telling you, but the Brooks, at least, you look at the Brooks on your wife and you go, that bitch runs. You know what Brooks are for. You know what they do. You see him on a woman or a dude, and you're like,
0: look
1: at him run.
0: Old ladies.
1: I see you, the Chinese stuff. I'm like, what a dork.
0: Right.
1: What a goddamn dork.
0: Yeah.
1: You can't, you know, just Timu can't even get on cloud shoes. Jesus Christ.
0: Yeah.
1: Pull it together. Probably blisters easy.
0: I had a pair of Asics from Walmart not that long ago. You guys, of course, never saw them, but they weren't so bad. $15, my friend. They looked a lot like these. You know, there are deals out there. You just got to find them. I can help you. And you won't need to search too long.
1: I'm good.
0: Because we're going to have marshmallows.
1: Shoes,
0: we're going to have marshmallowsouls.com.
1: None of mine have marshmallow soles. But then again, I'm not walking like you.
0: Yeah.
1: I do have a pair of golf shoes. I put those on when I play golf.
0: There you go. Mm-hmm. They have marshmallow sole golf shoes now. Have you seen those?
1: No, because I'm not
0: I saw them at the shoe store.
1: I don't
0: store.
1: Play at the gay club.
0: Yeah, okay, but if you're browsing shoes, you might see them. Because I saw them
1: I just went
0: at a shoe store,
1: I
0: and I was like, what
1: like,
0: the hell?
1: Everything was FootJoy, and I'm like, meh, I don't really like that. So then I just...
0: The hell is FootJoy?
1: And so they were a big shoe company for a while, but now they just make golf stuff. That's

0: Oh, if I went to FootJoy.com, if I went to FootJoy.com, I'd be expecting something a lot different.
1: That's why I don't buy them. It says FootJoy.
0: Yeah, I'm like, man. I know how to do it.
1: Right, so I just got a.
0: You know what I want?
1: I got a pair of Adidas golf shoes. What I did, you know, pretty basic.
0: Mm-hmm.
1: Pretty basic. I didn't go Germans. To China or anything.
0: You went to Germany.
1: Mm-hmm.
0: The Germans. Wasn't that guy a Nazi? I don't know. Probably not. I don't know. Can I say that? He's dead. He's not going to sue me. Let's get this website up and running. Summer, we've been talking about it for ages. Come on, I need money.
1: MarshmallowSoul.com.
0: Let's do it. And FootJoy guys.
1: FootJoy.
0: FootJoy Club.
1: I don't think you can steal that name. But I just sell a lot of golf shoes.
0: We'll spell it different. J-O-I. FootJoy Club.
1: I have the Chinese lady named Joy.
0: Yeah. She goes, hello.
1: Say, hello.
0: Get your shoes in 15, 20 minutes.
1: We'll just call it FootJobs.
0: Well,
1: and sell shoes.
0: It's got to be an innuendo.
1: I know. You call it foot jobs and then sell shoes.
0: Well, then now the innuendo's gone.
1: Not really, because the people think it's a foot job.
0: What's a foot job? That's not sexual.
1: That's where girls run.
0: I understand. So we're supposed to be...
1: So we're not going to actually sell foot jobs. We're going to sell shoes under the name of foot job. That's the innuendo. That's actually how an innuendo works.
0: So I understand we had the innuendo going the other way, though. I didn't know we were reversing it.
1: Not sexual.
0: I didn't know we were reversing it.
1: Something not sexual described as sexual. That's an innuendo, right?
0: Right, but we had it going the other way around. Yeah. I didn't know what we were doing. You just flipped it. That's all.
1: Right.
0: We had foot joy. You're thinking sex, but we're actually selling shoes. Right.
1: Yeah.
0: So now you just want to have a website of people getting foot jobs?
1: So now you want to pretend like we're selling shoes?
0: Are we selling shoes or videos of foot jobs? What are we doing?
1: Both.
0: I don't understand.
1: That's what I'm trying to tell you.
0: Both, okay.
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1: Against the Spread is brought to you by Game Day Men's Health in Overland Park, Lee Summit, and Liberty. Because men deserve better care.
2: Yeah, sure.
3: Yeah, they do. They do have the biggest inventory.
2: They have better care.
3: Yeah, you deserve better. So sports, I know there's not a ton going on, but people are talking about LeBron.
2: What about him? He's going to go back to Miami?
3: He won't make up his damned mind. And people are getting tired of it. You know, come on. I don't know why they're tired of it. I don't know how this works. I don't know why this is so abnormal. I don't know why it's such a big news story.
4: A man known for dramatic decisions both on the court and off it.
5: In this fall, I'm going to take my talents to South Beach.
4: Suddenly can't seem to make up his mind.
6: LeBron James has informed the Los Angeles Lakers that he is moving on.
4: LeBron James, now not sure where he'll play his 24th season. His agent and longtime friend Rich Paul saying LeBron will not be rushed.
7: We're not making this about attention and a spectacle.
2: Oh, shut up.
7: It's not about a decision or anything like that. He has a choice to make.
3: What does that mean? It's not about a decision. He has a choice
2: to
3: make.
2: It is about a decision.
3: Hey, guy, I think your manager might be dumb. You're worth a lot of money. Maybe get somebody smarter. It's look, man, we're not. This isn't a spectacle. It's not about a decision. He's got a choice to make, okay?
2: Yeah. Sure.
3: This isn't about bathroom talk. The man's got diarrhea. What are you going to do? So I don't know why it's such a big deal. But apparently it's a big deal that he's taken so long. They say the financial domino effect is part of the reason such a big deal. Because of strictly enforced NBA salary cap rules, including the restrictive second apron. Do you know about any of this stuff? Almost all the top teams vying for LeBron, like the Cavs, the Heat, Warriors, and 76ers, are completely capped out. They can basically only offer him a mid-level exception or veterans minimum contract.

0: which is $4 million to $5 million. Because LeBron is willing to take a massive pay cut to play for a true contender, he becomes the single greatest value contract in sports history. Front offices are holding off on signing other players or making minor trades because they have to keep their roster spot open on the off chance that LeBron picks them. Role players and veteran ring chasers want to see where LeBron lands before making their own decisions. If a player, and that makes sense to me, if a player is deciding between two teams for a minimum contract, they'd much rather go to the team that's going to add LeBron James.
1: Well, of course.
0: Yeah, I get
1: that. Why wouldn't you?
0: The drama has reached a point where even the NBA league office is feeling the pinch. Commissioner Adam Silver publicly nudged LeBron's camp to make a decision so the league can finalize its national TV broadcast schedules. What he didn't realize is he should have said, make a choice. Make a choice. They would have understood that.
2: All right.
0: They don't understand. Make a decision. A game between the Cavaliers and Warriors looks drastically different to network executives, depending on whether LeBron is wearing a Cleveland, Miami, or Golden State jersey. So that don't make sense. You're trying to make these TV deals, pick which games are going to be national. The teams themselves are trying to figure out who to trade, who to pay, who to cut. But they're not doing anything.
2: They got
0: to
2: wait because they don't know where LeBron goes.
0: They want to see where Mr. Humble ends up. Yeah. Yeah. It's not about him.
1: He's
0: got a choice to make. So they said even in the twilight of his career, wherever LeBron goes, creates an instant narrative powerhouse. If he goes to Cleveland, that would be big. Returning home to join James Harden, one final title push. The Miami return, he's not going to do that, right? I guess maybe he could. Pat Riley's culture alongside blah, blah, blah. The Bay Area pairing, teaming up with Steph Curry and Golden State. That's a dark horse option, they say, but it would be an iconic retirement tour moment. They say it's his ultimate power move. LeBron and his agent Rich Paul are famous for controlling the tempo of the offseason. By refusing to be rushed, LeBron forces media attention to stay firmly on him, retaining total leverage over interested front offices, and gets to weigh every single piece of data before committing. Until he officially signs on the dotted line, the rest of the league is essentially on pause. They're stuck playing a high-stakes waiting game, Laszlo. They can't do anything. We got to wait around here, too. I heard even our bosses aren't making moves on the off chance that LeBron wants to come do podcasts with us.
1: Radio, I get it.
0: Yeah, we don't know what he wants to do, right? Yeah. He could do anything. Maybe he wants to be a goalie for Sporting KC.
2: He drinks wine and eats tacos.
0: He drinks wine?
2: And eats tacos at the same time.
0: When did he do that?
2: He has a big Taco Tuesday thing, and then he was drinking wine, eating tacos. I just don't like the guy.
0: Did he fix his hair, though?
2: You mean because he's got a bowling spot?
0: Well, he was going bald. Remember, he was real self-conscious, and he started moving that headband around and trying to hide it. It was clear he was self-conscious, but I feel like he's got hair now, right? I always thought, you're so rich, there's got to be something you can do to fix that. Jeremy Piven got hair again. It looks real. You know, sometimes I see these rich guys with the fake hair, and you can tell it's fake. But a lot of these rich guys get new hair, and looks good. So I feel like he fixed it. I'm not mad at him for that. I'll tell you that. If I were super rich, and there's a surgery that actually works or whatever, a procedure, and it's something I'm self-conscious about, I say go for it.
2: Oh, you know? Yeah. There's nothing
0: like, I don't have an issue with that at all.
2: There's nothing different than wimp makeup.
0: I know. Like, these guys are like, oh, you got fake hair, LeBron? We know you're bald. It's like, dude,
2: who
0: he didn't like it.
2: Trying to hide some flaws.
0: So he got new hair. You guys are idiots. You would do the same thing if you were rich and you were bald and insecure about it, right? And, you know, look, if they made wiener surgery that worked, that wasn't super dangerous, they didn't make it look like clumped up tubes of
1: rotten toothpaste,
0: then we would all be doing it, right? I mean, look.
2: I mean, yeah, if they could make my, like, yeah.
0: If it was as good as boob surgery.
2: I don't know. Yeah.
0: If it were that common and the same cost and the same efficacy, we would do it. We'd do it constantly.
2: Yeah,
0: I'd already have it done. You guys would see it right now because I'd never put it away.
2: I'd like to see it right now anyway.
0: We can't do that anymore. That was back in the Courtney Stodden days when you could marry a 16-year-old, put her on TV, and grope her breasts.
2: Wasn't that fun?
0: And I could do the wiener show.
2: Now we just got to sit there like, oh, can't show my wiener.
0: Yeah. We used to have a producer that was about the same height as Summer, probably around the same age at that time. She's sitting there and go, penis show. And once in a while, I'd do it. And she'd laugh and laugh, penis show.
2: Those were the days, huh?
0: What a crazy, crazy thing. And back then, LeBron was old, you know?
2: Yeah.
0: He'd been old forever. So trying to bring it back around to sports. Yep. But times have changed. But one thing that hasn't, LeBron's still playing basketball, still getting a lot of attention.
2: Goddamn diva.
0: And Laszlo hates him because Nick Wright loves him. So.
2: Well, no, I hate him because he treated Nick Wright poorly. And I, as a friend, hold on to that.
0: Nick Wright treated me poorly. He skipped my wedding on the off chance he was going to meet LeBron that night.
2: That's right.
0: He skipped my wedding. So he treated me poorly. What goes around comes around. LeBron treated him poorly. He said, give me a cranberry juice.
2: LeBron told
0: me
2: to go get him a drink.
0: Give me a cranberry juice. And Nick was like, yes!
2: What
0: yes! Well, he hadn't made it yet.
2: Well, still, but now I guess they're friends, you know.
0: Exactly. Now, once you get rich and famous, then you can be friends.
2: Yeah, now, but now LeBron doesn't make him get him drinks, I guess.
0: Rich and famous people can't be friends
2: but
0: with
2: I
0: the
2: hold
0: Poles.
2: On to that.
0: Yeah, you don't like that.
2: I don't like that. I don't even like Nick Wright, I just don't like the idea. I don't like the idea.
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0: Jesus Christ.
1: Huh?
0: Jesus Christ, you're over there chatting like a chatty Cathy over there. A couple of girls over there.
1: Song wasn't over.
0: A couple of girls just keep chatting over, man.
1: It's your break. Go take a break, smoke a cigarette. We'll do the news.
0: You guys talk about whatever you're talking about, tampons, whatever you're talking about.
1: Talking about AI. We were talking about tampons a long time ago. That conversation was an hour ago. She says there's a couch in the women's restroom.
0: There is this one?
1: She says most women's restrooms have a couch.
2: The one down there. I was telling Slim that mostly women's bathroom has. We have an orange one down the hallway.
1: What is it? What's it?
0: Place to bang.
1: That's what I'm saying. I didn't know.
0: She's like, you know, you can't take her in the men's bathroom. That's rude. So she's like, hey, you know.
1: Take me to the couch.
0: We're working together, and she's like, yo, let's get in there and get busy.
1: And that's what they put.
0: That's what I've used it for.
2: I was just simply about every woman who works here. About all the couches. Like, at McDonald's, there's a couch in the women's bathroom. And Quick Trip, there is. There's couches everywhere.
1: You're lying to me. There's not a couch in Quick Trip.
0: There's a couch in the Quick Trip bathroom.
2: What, you been in there? In the women's bathroom? There's ones everywhere.
1: I cleaned the women's bathroom at Joanne's, and there was no couch in there. Right. What you do have are those little waste baskets in the stall where you put your groceries.
0: There's not one. There's no way there's a couch.
2: Then maybe it's a new thing, but I swear.
0: Quick Trip, which one? The one on
2: 119th.
0: Oh, you don't know.
1: She worked there. 119th. She worked there.
0: Mm-hmm. You know where 119th is?
2: I worked at the one on 119th.
0: 119th and what?
2: That is a great question.
0: Why do you say worked there, huh?
2: Metcalf. 119th and Metcalf.
0: Oh, yeah. Is there one there?
2: Yeah.
1: There's one everywhere.
2: Worked there, so I probably know that. And there's a couch in there. Go take a seat.
1: They just redid mine. They turned it into one of those bigger ones. I like the small ones, you know? But whatever. People got to eat. We need more egg rolls. I get it. I get it.

0: Yes.
1: I don't go there as often anymore. They open up that high beam really right on Antioch for me.
0: Mm. I've got some Pakistani friends at the Shell. So I like to go see them.
1: Plus card, you know. Well, I got the Shell guy next to me. You know, he sells cigarettes for cheap.
0: Yeah.
1: He sells my teenage kids, you know, Zins.
0: Yeah, I get my Zins there and my, what's the fake Gatorade? What's Coke's
1: Gatorade?
0: Awesome.
1: He was awesome. Like body armor? I walked in and my youngest one was like, I need a pack of Zins. And the other guy's like, I need to see your ID. And the owner's like, don't ask him for ID. In my head, I'm like, he's 16, bro, but whatever.
0: Serious question, is it still 18 to buy tobacco now? Or have they raised age?
1: No, my oldest buys all the time. Like, he's a Zin kid now. Like, we go play golf, he's just popping Zins. He's like, do you mind if I pop Zins? I'm like, dude, you're 19. You smoke cigarettes. You do it. Like, his buddy, I think, tried to throw me off. I apparently dropped a pack of cigarettes. And so his buddy rolled up and put a cigarette in his mouth. He says, give me a light. And I'm like, and they're like, you would light it? I'm like, dude, you're 19. I don't care. You're a smoke crack out here. Like, you're not my kid. I don't care what you do. Right? Like, at 15, 16, I'm not going to tell you what not to do.
0: I was curious.
1: I'm not going to tell you not to smoke. You're my
0: mom,
1: man.
0: My mom still tells me not to smoke. I was just curious if they raised the age. Because in Kansas City, I think it's 21 now.
1: Everywhere. But I don't know what it is. If Zin's the same. You see my problem here with you?
0: Oh, yeah. But I know Zin, it is in Kansas City.
1: Zin is the same as a smoking cigarette. Yeah. I don't know that
0: all
1: that's
0: the
1: true.
0: Nicotine stuff in Kansas City is 21 now.
1: Is it? Yeah, because I didn't know if Zin patches were the same.
0: They treat it like chewing tobacco. Mm. So, but I don't know, like, can you go in and buy Nicorette patches? Are those 21? I'm not sure. I thought that was just a Kansas City thing. I didn't know if it was still 18 in Kansas City. Right, I don't know what it is.
1: How old you gotta be to buy Zins?
2: You gotta be 21, but for any like smoking age to quit smoking, it's 18 and up.
0: Mm. Like Nicorette?
2: Yeah.
0: Oh, they're just cheap.
1: What about a vape?
0: Just do that.
2: 21.
0: 21. Yeah. All the vape shops are 21.
1: I know, but they started as to help you quit smoking. So I wonder if they were still fell under that rule. You know?
0: Yeah. And then they were like, these are even better.
1: Well, no, everybody
0: start vaping.
1: Crazy. Everybody's like, oh man, younger kids are starting to smoke again, and it's true. Kids in high school are smoking. They're like, why? I'm like, because you sold them vapes. Like that's. When that happened, Philip Morris and R.J. Reynolds was like, yeah, we'd love to make those vapes so you guys can quit smoking, knowing that 15-year-olds are going to vape and then get to, at 19, being like, I need the real thing. The business is good, right?
0: Yeah.
1: It's addictive.
0: Yeah, and the vape, vape business is huge. They keep threatening to take them away, but they haven't done it.
1: And that's
0: the vape business is huge.
1: Yeah. It's like a basic entry-level car. They're like, go ahead, try this. First, we'll get you addicted to nicotine. Then we'll see.
0: Oh, I've had both. Then I like vapes way better. I when I smoke a cigarette, I'm like, God damn, I need my vape now. There's not enough nicotine. There's so much nicotine in vapes. So much.
1: I can't get the burn.
0: Gotcha.
1: I like the burn in my throat.
0: We got you some 50 milligram salts. You get a little bit of that burn. You might like it.
1: I mean, I don't hate the vapes, but I like them.
0: Yeah.
1: Yeah, I like the smoke burn. There's something to it, man.
0: Yeah, you're smoking. It's like the coolest thing ever.
1: People have been smoking for 100 years for a reason, 1,000 years.
0: It's the coolest thing in the 20th century.
1: Whatever, you know what I'm saying?
0: No, yeah. No one got less cool smoking a cigarette. Ever. Ever. It never made someone less cool.
1: I mean, it's not so cool when you're in the hospital, dude, and they're putting that thing in you.
0: Yeah, but when your uncle's doing that, hold on just a second, and pulls up that Winston and lights you, you're like, God damn, what a cowboy.
1: Cowboy.
0: Yeah, exactly.
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1: The Trump-Russia witch hunt, Jeffrey Epstein, JFK assassination, the misuse of the Patriot Act, the Iraq war, the weapons of mass destruction, the war in Ukraine.
0: It's Headlines with Slim Fast on the Church of Laszlo. The doom scroll begins now.

0: We're doing the news, and boy, do I have some news for you. Remember that missing woman, Nancy Guthrie? Savannah Guthrie's mother?
1: No.
0: Yeah, old gal, lived in Arizona by herself. Good-looking broad, rich family. Daughter makes $10 million a year at least.
1: Really?
0: Yeah, and she's got another daughter who lived close by, and they did game nights together. She could hang out with the grandkids, getting Uber rides back and forth, living the good life. But until somebody broke into her house, murdered her, and hit her body, and we can't find her.
1: Well, that's the downside.
0: What a downer.
1: Well, I mean, she was 80.
0: She was about to die. So, it's like in those murder shows, they say, murder's always tragic, but when it's a child, I'm like, okay, I get it. But, man, a child hasn't, got, plans and stuff, and they're not, I don't know. I guess it's sadder when a child dies. I just, that whole women and children first worries me if I'm on a ship and I don't have kids. It's like, well, I went on there and I don't know that I care about your kids more than me. You know, I want them to be. I don't know your kid. Whatever. What's he going to do in this life? He's not going to cure cancer. Anyhow, Nancy Guthrie went missing months ago and they just basically gave up. The sheriff's office bumbled the whole thing. The FBI was mad at them. FBI said, we'll fix this. But then they didn't actually fix anything. They never found her. All these false leads, false hope. Savannah Guthrie had to go back to work, teary-eyed and all, and just accept the fact that her mother's dead. Now she just wants her body back so that they can, what was it, party together? What did she say in that video?
2: Dance with, the uncle?
0: The angels or something? Or party with her? I don't know. She wants her bones. We need those bones. Find Nancy's bones. Well, now, for the first time ever, new details about those ransom notes have been released. Some hot chick with the popular podcast got to read this stuff for the very first time.
3: Nancy Guthrie's original ransom note opens ominously and stays that way in excerpts read aloud for the first time on a crime podcast.
4: She will be held for ransom.
3: The 84-year-old Guthrie vanished from her Arizona home back in February. She left behind a blood trail by the front door, a mystery armed suspect in doorbell camera imagery, and a wrenching limbo for Savannah Guthrie, her daughter, and the Today Show co-anchor.
5: I cry every morning on the way to work, and I cry every morning on the way home.
3: New details in the note read kidnappers would hold Nancy Guthrie for a maximum of 7 days. Their promise to return her within 12 hours of deposit. And this explicit warning, if the $6 million in Bitcoin deadline was missed.
4: She will be killed. Your mother is aware of this.
3: The Guthrie family has received multiple ransom notes. Some were fake, opportunistic money grabs. But investigators take seriously two of them, including this one read aloud.
5: The two notes that we received, that we responded to, I tend to believe those are real.
0: She tends to believe those are real. Lots of fakes, but there are some real ones. And yet, you see these headlines, you see pictures of Nancy, she's back in the news, you think, what's happening? We're reading the note. Okay. Crime junkie gets to read the note. They got this exclusive access to it. Brianna Whitney is that girl's name. She's a former Arizona television reporter. So she joined the crime junkie team, and she read the full text of both notes aloud for the first time, and she got the exclusive because the original ransom notes were originally sent in early February. I never try and say the R, but everyone on TV does. February. do you say the R? February? No. I don't either. They were sent to those local news stations in Arizona, including the one where she had worked. While local news outlets and investigators had held back the precise wording for months to avoid compromising the investigation, Whitney was given license by her new team at Crime Junkie. I love that. You go to the podcast and we give you permission. If she came to us, we'd be like, no, we're giving you permission. You can go ahead and read it. Do whatever you want. It's not like the FBI said, it's safe. Go ahead. We're not working on the case anyway. Her new team at Crime Junkie told her she could read it aloud. Nice. That's pretty amazing. Anyhow, if you want to hear that, I guess you got to listen to her on Crime Junkie there.
1: You probably listen to that as I'm laughing.
0: I've listened to it. Is it good? I've listened to it. And it's not my favorite. It's fine. It's fine. I still like Criminal, Now that's, what do you call it? Chuggy? That is definitely, 2010s millennial stuff there. Listen to that woman on Criminal. Anyhow, find Nancy. That dumb sheriff, vote him out, for Christ's sake. I mean, that guy is a moron. And finish testing the DNA. Also, same with the Nolan Wells. I didn't pull any audio for Nolan Wells today, but, that story has still been in the news every day. How long does it take to get the medical examiner's report? I saw...

0: that the DA down there in Mississippi, she came out yesterday and said, look, we have been working this case the same way we would work any death investigation. We're not covering anything up. We're not being lazy about it. We're doing the work. This is what we've got. You know, it's an undetermined cause right now. So they're saying, give us the medical examiner, you know, findings.
1: Sure.
0: Nolan Wells, people don't know, he's the black teenager college football player who went out on a boat with some friends on the 4th of July to Horn Island in Mississippi.
1: Horn Island.
0: Got left behind on Horn Island for some unknown reason. And his body
1: I'd never leave you behind on Horn Island.
0: Body was found
1: you know that,
0: a day or two later.
1: You?
0: I know you would.
1: I wouldn't.
0: It would be accidental, though.
1: No, I would never leave you.
0: Same with me. It would be accidental. All those chim-chims and we forget what's going on. I get the big chim-chim buckets, you know?
1: Yeah.
0: Like, how many fireballs are in those things? 10,000?
1: A lot,
0: like that?
1: Yeah, for
0: I
1: sure.
0: need more! You know what I like? Remember they had those mini Bud Light kegs?
1: Or the party balls.
0: Yeah, from the Adam Sandler movies?
1: Yeah.
0: Man.
1: Really good party ball.
0: Those things
1: have a party ball in here.
0: I had one at my house.
1: Why don't we get one?
0: And I extended the hose so it would reach up to the couch.
1: Ball.
0: Get a party ball, Summer!
2: Or is it like a buzz ball?
0: Get some, no,
1: no
0: buzz balls
1: one.
0: Are small.
1: Buzz
0: it's a big
1: balls.
0: One. It's like a keg. It's like a mini keg.
1: Get a big one. A big
0: it's like a mini
1: ball.
0: Keg. And then dress it up and make it look hot. Put mother on
1: make
0: it.
1: Make it look hot?
0: Yeah, dress it up.
1: Oh. Whatever. Just get us a party ball.
0: Put it in some pantyhose. Make it roll.
2: A big ball with just
0: yeah.
1: Get okay. us a party
0: ball. We told you it's a big ball. It's like a mini keg. Hey, Florida. They're in the news every day for some reason. We got Florida man, Florida woman, state of Florida. Meatball Ron, the governor, he makes the news a lot. But you know what's in the news now, Lazo? They've got something new in Florida, and this is exciting because you've spent a lot of time in Florida. Florida, I'd say, is your second home. I actually think Florida is more of a home to you than Detroit because you left Detroit at 17.
1: I stayed in Florida.
0: You stayed in Florida a long time as an adult. Your parents lived in South Florida, so you really know the area. You
1: know
0: Jacksonville. You know the Gulf Coast area really well. You know it really well. I'd say that's your second home. Well, now when you go to Florida, when we retire there to our retirement duplex that awaits us in Cape Coral, Florida, not
1: wait.
0: A joke, feral monkeys.
1: I'm going to go walk them with you and your wife. I'm going to get some Chinese marbles.
0: Yeah, get some Chinese marbles. No, Brooke will tell you to get the good ones. We might see some monkeys while we're down there because Florida now has feral monkeys, and I don't know if they're going to do anything

0: To South and Southeast Asia. Hundreds of them live roaming freely in Central Florida now, primarily concentrated around Silver Springs, Laszlo. Along the Silver.
1: How many?
0: I don't know. It says there's a lot of them. It says
1: go grab one?
0: Popular local urban legend claims that they escaped from the movie set of a 1930s Tarzan film. And that's where they originally came from. That's not the true story. That's what Floridians say. Yeah. The true story comes down to a funny, costly oversight by a tourist boat captain. Apparently in 1938, a tour boat manager named Colonel Manning Tui operated a Jungle Cruise style attraction in Silver Springs. To boost business, he bought 6 rhesus monkeys, placed them on a small artificial island in the river, planning to let tourists come and see these monkeys, right? But he missed one fatal flaw here. He assumed that the monkeys couldn't swim, but they're pretty good swimmers. Mm. They're actually exceptional swimmers. And within minutes of being placed on the island, those monkeys got in the river, swam across the channel, disappeared into the surrounding Florida swamps, and started expanding. So rather than giving up, Tui bought 6 more monkeys to replace the ones that swam away. Over the decades, those monkeys escaped. You got more breeding, more monkeys spreading around, and now, they're everywhere. But unfortunately, they say it's some sort of a health and safety risk. I don't know. Tourists like to see them, that's for sure.
1: Yeah, who doesn't love a monkey?
0: They got herpes, you know.
1: They do?
0: A lot of them have herpes, it said. But it's like, all right, a lot of us have herpes. Yeah. How many of us have herpes, and how many of them have herpes? Why do we pick on them?
1: 1 in 3 for the same stuff we do. You have herpes.
0: I might.
1: You do have
0: it. I didn't know that you could have it and not know it. Once I found that out, I was like, oh, I probably have it. Because I had way too much dangerous, sex to not. If 1 in 3 have it, then I should have gotten it.
1: Plus, you have open sores all over your wiener.
0: I don't.
1: Well, sometimes you do.
0: A lot of people are anti.
1: You had them.
0: What do they call it? When you don't have symptoms?
2: Anti-symptomatic?
0: Whatever. I've never had a herpes sore, but I could get one someday,
1: it's
0: I guess.
1: The off season.
0: When I saw that it's 1 in 3 that have it, I was like, well, then I have to have it. You'd have to have it too.
1: I don't have 1 in 3.
0: You said you'd have sex with 1,000 women. How could you not have it?
1: Because my immune system is much stronger than yours.
0: So that's why it's suppressing it and you don't see it, but you still have the virus in your body.
1: It. No.
0: You say that about everything. You don't have HPV.
1: I don't have warts.
0: You just don't have the symptoms. You're asymptomatic.
1: I don't have a cold.
0: Okay.
1: Yeah, I don't have warts. I don't have herpes. I don't have it.
0: You have the virus.
1: Open sores on your wiener.
0: I don't have open sores on my wiener.
1: You had it for sure.
0: I've never had open sores on my wiener. I had a rash on my wiener, and I thought it was herpes. Sometimes. I had a rash, and the doctor said, that's
1: gross.
0: That is jock itch. He said it was jock itch.
1: You got the herpes.
0: Told me I was walking too much.
1: You got it from a whore.
0: Anyhow, these monkeys can become aggressive, just like Laszlo.
1: Did you get from a monkey?
0: These monkeys can become aggressive like Laszlo, and they spent decades illegally feeding them peanuts and fruit. So now, a lot of them have lost their fear of humans, and they come to you looking for PB12 and stuff.
1: Mom, they give you herpes.
0: I need that colon blow. I've been seeing these ads on Instagram. They become territorial and aggressive. They chase kayakers. They jump onto boats.
1: I love it.
0: They show their teeth. They want food, so just feed them. So just carry food with you. This is not hard, right? Just feed the damn thing.
1: I have sex with them.
0: Get herpes, right? That's your thing. How do I get herpes from them? They bite me? I'm not letting that thing bite me. I'll kick it.
1: You get it from sex.
0: As in, right, but not from... I'm not going to have sex with a monkey.
1: Why? You have sex with a walrus?
0: Anyhow, they're an invasive species. They eat native plant life. They raid birds' nests. They're almost as bad as cats. And they compete with local Florida wildlife for food sources. That's what animals do. They compete for resources. So now you got a monkey.
1: That's
0: there.
1: What we do.
0: Competing. That's what we do. Look what we've done to Florida. We've taken that what was this green swamp and turned it into a sweaty Costco. You know, come on. That's what we do. Quit picking on the monkeys. They deserve it. We spent years locking them up in cages and doing weird tests on them and torturing them.
1: Having sex with them.
0: Now they should be allowed.
1: They didn't get herpes on their own.
0: Enjoy their lives. If they want to do internet scams and try and get money from my mother, fine. They deserve it.
1: Have sex with your mother.
0: They deserve it. Have you ever seen those guys?
1: Have sex with your mother?
0: The guys,
1: like 8 dudes once.
0: The guys that run the scams is like,
1: I seen those dudes. They have sex with your mom. 8 of them.
0: The guys
1: The
0: guys in Africa that run the scams, like in Ghana, where 90% of those scams come from. Have you ever seen those interviews with them? Like, why are you comfortable doing this? And they said, because it's payback for slavery. White sons of bitches.
1: Yeah.
0: Because I guess most of the slave trade went through that area or something. So they say, this is payback for slavery. That's how they justify it. And I'm like, I mean, you can't argue, right?
1: No.
0: I would be mad too, right? I think we'd all be mad if somebody came and did that. You might want a little bit of payback. And meanwhile, white people are going over there going, why are you pretending to be in love with my mother and taking her money? It's like, why'd you take my entire family and torture them and kill them?

0: kill them, you son of a bitch.
1: Good point. So, those guys, by the way, I just want to say, the scam that was run on your mother, no one said they loved her.
0: That's not a scam.
1: Okay. I just want to make sure you know.
0: My mom knows the difference between love and sex, okay? Okay. We don't need to talk about it, and you know that, but she knows the damn difference. All right? And that was years ago anyway.
1: Well, I mean, it was a year ago.
0: Oh, my God.
2: 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The Church of Laszlo. 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

0: 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My headphones stuck here. Sorry.
1: Did we already give away those tickets?
0: I'll give away another pair.
1: I think we can give them away again. I think we've got extra ones.
0: Good goddamn is what I said.
1: I think we can do that.
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1: Hey, little thing, let me light your candle because of my mom. So hard to hand a nagus around.
0: That was pretty good. The show is Thursday night at the all-new Martin Amphitheater. You know another song?
1: Oh, she talks to angels.
0: For a free pair of tickets, be the ninth caller now at 913-586-7989. You know any others?
1: No.
0: Jealous Again.
1: How's that go?
0: I don't want to sing it. Anyways,
1: come on, sing.

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0: Blur, 98.9 The Rock. That's it, huh? We're done?
1: We're done.
0: That's a weekend.
1: We're done. Time for the weekend.
0: Any plans this weekend?
1: You know.
0: Your wife can give you a hand job in those running shoes, you dirty freak.
1: Oh, I'm going to get laid tonight, yeah. But,
0: My man.
1: I got bought some sex stuff, had it dropped off.
0: Bang your wife.
1: There's my Amazon
0: Sounds
1: package.
0: Boring.
1: Hey! Hey, bitch! Listen to me! There's an Amazon package out front. It's for
0: my
1: you.
0: My wife's going to let me have sex with her.
1: No, she opens the... She always says, it's not for me. It says it's got your name on. It's not for me. I say, it's for you. Open it. Right. It's like, oh my God, what is this? I'm like, put it on!
0: Giant dildo.
1: She's like, all right, I'll put it on. She disappears and she comes back a little bit later and she's got it on. I say, now get over there.
0: Exciting if it's not your wife.
1: I'm going to watch True Crime. You're just going to wear that. You're going to wear that for 6 hours.
0: It's not so exciting. I'm going home and banging your wife. It's like, you know, eating dinner.
1: Well, it's my second wife.
0: It makes a little bit better.
1: Yeah.
0: Although right now you'd probably rather go home and bang your first wife.
1: No.
0: Yeah.
1: First wife wasn't going to open the Amazon package and go put it on.
0: She would sometimes.
1: Not like this. No. It's a different world we're living in. Different sport, different league, different game. No. Would not try and bring her into that world.
0: Okay. That's how you met her though, right? In that world.
1: My ex.
0: And your new
1: She
0: one.
1: Was like
0: and
1: at they, the Renaissance
0: those
1: Festival.
0: Two have sex together before you met him?
1: Oh, at the end of that first relationship?
0: Yeah
1: they had sex.
0: Your wife and your girlfriend had sex, and then you...
1: My wives had sex.
0: Yeah.
1: At some point.
0: Man.
1: My ex-wife brought my new wife a bottle of wine.
0: Oh, that's so exciting, and now he just has to go home and like bang his wife.
1: Why is that...
0: It used to be exciting. Now it's just your wife. The woman who had sex with your wife. That's crazy.
1: Yeah.
0: And now you're like, you go home like a regular day. You know, I'll make dinner, you know.
1: Except that here's the stuff from Amazon. So you're going to be hanging from the ceiling. That's pretty crazy with that thing in your mouth.
0: Bring Summer over.
1: Power up this tool.
0: Summer says
1: you don't know who's there.
0: Summer says she gets real whored on the weekend. She gets whored out.
1: She gets what?
0: She gets whored out on the weekend.
2: Oh,
1: when she goes to Westport.
2: Yes, please. Yeah,
1: she drinks a couple beers.
0: And I noticed, she's got on high heels today. It starts early on Friday.
2: It's a kitten heel. What are you talking about?
1: Put that in syllables.
0: It starts early. It starts early and just slowly graduates on Friday. She comes in. She's got a longer dress skirt on, some high heels, and then later on the skirt gets shorter, the heels get bigger, she becomes a real whore.
1: She loves Fridays.
0: She loves being a whore.
1: Hey, you know, real quick.
0: I don't know, do you?
2: I'm wearing heels because I have an ingrown toenail. My other shoes are
1: on. Don't say that. Don't say that, Summer. Jimmy might
0: that's
1: hear
0: disgusting.
1: That. Keep that
2: I'm telling
1: stuff.
2: The truth.
1: It's not funny.

0: to him. He needs to not know that.
1: That's gross.
0: Don't put that out there.
2: I went to him with my tweezers.
0: It's okay. Don't put it out there.
1: Ruin my boner.
0: Don't put that out there. You got to hide that stuff from him.
1: You ruined my boner.
0: Hide that.
1: You're a boner killer.
0: Hide it. Hide it. Hide it. Hide it.
1: You ruined boners. That's what you do.
0: Why do people do that? Just because we're comfortable with one another doesn't mean I need to hear that.
1: Boner ruiner.
2: I'm overstimulated.
0: Stop.
2: Move on.
0: You gotta be mysterious and not have ingrown toenails.
1: Gross.
0: Don't talk about that.
1: Underneath your high heels, you sick woman.
0: Honey, can you come pluck this hair off my nipple? I can't get it.
1: You ruined a boner. You're a boner ruiner.
0: You know,
1: I had a boner thinking about the Amazon package and your wife's having sex.
0: Yeah,
1: man.
0: I forget about that. I totally forget about that.
1: My toes are gross. I got hammered feet.
0: Crazy. I totally forget.
1: Jesus Christ, Summer.
0: Liza, you know North Korea, they're doing pretty well right now because they're selling all that stuff to Russia to kill Ukrainians, right? So, like, their economy's doing good.
1: Kim Jong, yeah.
0: They got some people. They got some people, like, a few sort of entering the middle class, getting smartphones and stuff, walking around.
1: Good job.
0: They get money.
1: I told you I'd like it there.
0: So, people are actually moving there.
1: Yeah,
0: and one guy that moved there is an Australian chef, right?
1: Oh, nice.
0: Hey, I'm a chef on you to job. North Korea, they give me stuff. This looks good. I'll go there. But it didn't work out.
3: An Aussie chef who's over in South Korea.
0: Joseph Lichtwood, Summer.
3: He's been working in a Michelin starred restaurant in South Korea.
1: But
0: listen,
3: the coppers want to put him away for a year because he was serving a dessert. A sorbet dessert that was topped with ants. He said this brings a certain acidity to the dish and, you know, diners could opt out of the ants if they wanted to. But apparently the problem is that there are only 10 insects that are approved for consumption in South Korea and ants are not one of them. So they now want him locked up for a year for serving ants in the dessert. I think that's utterly ridiculous. I mean, we've got ant gin and all sorts of things here.
1: Over
3: here, you get locked up for a year for serving ants.
0: South Korea wants to lock up this Aussie for a year for serving ants.
1: Ants have genitals?
0: I think my ex lives in South Korea. What?
1: Your ex does live in South Korea?
0: She speaks Korean and lives in South Korea.
1: No, she doesn't.
0: Yeah.
1: Which one?
0: My ex-wife.
1: No, she doesn't.
0: That's what I heard. Speaking Korean and hanging out with Korean pop bands. That's her whole life now.
1: No.
0: Well, that's what I heard.
1: She's a stunt actress, and she lives in New York.
0: Well, that was a long time ago. No, Seattle. But yeah, that was a long time ago. She moved to South Korea. Not like permanently. She's been there, but she was there for like a year.
1: I don't think she lives
0: in
1: Seattle.
0: Speaking Korean and following boy bands.
1: I don't think you follow her on Instagram as much as I do.
0: I don't, but this is what I've heard.
1: I don't believe that to be true.
0: Well, believe
1: the stunt woman.
0: Anyhow.
1: A video game player.
0: I want this Australian guy to not go to jail for a year.
1: She's an androgynous dude who dresses like a woman.
0: No.
1: I'm not lying. That's what, from what I can tell, that's what she's doing. And last time she went on vacation was Paris on a yacht.
0: No jail for this guy. We got to save this Aussie. He can't go to jail in South Korea for a year for serving ants. Look, he's a crazy chef. You hired him. A year in jail? I feel like that guy. That's insane. That's what North Korea would do.
1: It's not like he was hiding the ants.
0: Right. That's what I thought. That's what I thought was North Korea.
1: Yogurt and then selling it to you.
0: All right. We're done.
1: Say your thing. The ants, you can see them.
0: Yes, and you could opt out.
1: He's, you know, spitting in it or jacking off in your steak.
0: Stop! And you could opt out of it, yes. He shouldn't go to jail for a year.
1: $1 every time I jack off.
0: Stop! Just say your thing you say.
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3: 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Today, humid with a chance for a pop-up and a high 77. Clearing tonight and humid with a low 74. And sunny, hot, and humid tomorrow with a high 91.
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I say you look so fine that I really want to make you mine. 4, 5, 6, come on and get your kicks. 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

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Now you don't need a

We are Kansas City's Rock Station, 98.9 The Rock, and a good morning to you. My name's Ryan Westward. Thank you very much for tuning in. I got Rob Zombie on the way and Chevelle. Both bands coming to Kansas City this summer. 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

98.9 The Rock is Sublime. Is what I got. I said, remember that. Breaking Benjamin. Pearl Jam. 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

Chevelle, Send the Pain Below on 98.9 The Rock. We are Kansas City's rock station. Rob Zombie before that. And as I mentioned, both bands coming to Kansas City this summer. Both of them in September, actually. Chevelle's going to be here September

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1: 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Then the 106th. Pedro Porro to the back post. Nico Williams wins the header. Martinez is caught out. And Ferran Torres buries it from 8 yards. Spain 1, Argentina 0. 38 matches unbeaten. 16 years since Iniesta in South Africa. And now Spain are champions of the world again.
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We are Kansas City's rock station. If you're headed to San Diego to Comic-Con, keep an eye out for guitarist Mike McCready. He's going to be there in support of his upcoming graphic novel, Farewell to Seasons. 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

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We are Kansas City's rock station. And if you're looking forward to Metallica's residency at the Sphere in Las Vegas, you have U2 to thank for it. Lars Ulrich was there for U2's historic opening night of the Sphere in Las Vegas, leaving him effing awestruck, in his words. That led Metallica to pursue their own residency as we could turn the page on The Rock.

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1: Hey, it worked for Jim Baker. 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
1: It must be a thing. When I downloaded it, said, you know, you can sign up and become part of our beta early test run. I was like, oh, okay. So, what's that?
2: I'm your beta guy.
1: Yeah, I'll be your beta. Did you want to be part of our cuck team? Our beta team?
2: Yeah, right. What do we do? We cuck next?
1: Yeah. So I was like, oh, I guess this thing isn't up and running.
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0: Puddle of Mud, She Hates Me, and you got it on 98.9 The Rock. We are Kansas City's rock station. My name's Ryan Westward. It's good to have you along here on a Friday. Thank you very much for tuning in. 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
3: 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Today, humid with morning rain, then a chance for scattered thunderstorms this afternoon, a high 75. Becoming clear tonight with a low 72. And for Saturday and the weekend, sunshine and the heat returns well into the 90s.
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And a Foo Fighters, a song that is rife with innuendos. In fact, Dave Grohl says the song's a little dirty. Use your imagination. It is All My Life, and you got it on The Rock.

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Bush Come Down is on 98.9 The Rock, Kansas City's rock station. Stay close. We got Billy Idol coming up this hour. We're going to do Stone Sour and Evanescence. Who Will You Follow is on The Rock.

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1: Too high. I remember being high on psychedelics at a Grateful Dead concert. The guy with long hair, you know, came by. And, you know, everybody's doing drugs, and he comes by, he looks in my eyes, and he calls over a bunch of other Grateful Dead hippies. 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And at that point, my brain went, whoa. 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
2: right.
1: I am way too high.
2: Right.
1: Because these guys are the pros, and they're all laughing like, dude, you are so high. And I'm like, oh, no.
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0: log back into your phone or complete a purchase or whatever it is, and it's like, Jabba the Hutt, not recognized. Okay, I'm sorry, I'm holding the phone down here. And then you lift it up and it's like, corpse, not recognized. Okay, phone, so I don't have my makeup on right now. Jeez, give me a break.
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We are Kansas City's rock station. My name's Ryan Westward. Very good to have you along. Thank you so much for tuning in. Salvia Watch 2026 continues today. Salvador Perez had 4 at-bats yesterday against Detroit. Was not able to get dinger number 318. So he is still currently tied with George Brett for the Royals franchise record of home runs at 317. We'll see if maybe he can knock one out of the park today. First pitch against Detroit is 5.

0: At 40, you can hear all the game action, of course, on 96.5 The Fan. And we got corn on the way next. Don't move.
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Nirvana, All Apologies on 98.9 The Rock, Kansas City's rock station. Stay close for Metallica. We'll throw that in right after Breaking Benjamin, who will be in Kansas City 2 months from today, September 24th. They are coming with Chevelle out of the New Morton Amphitheater, and I Will Not Bow is on The Rock.

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1: Slim Fast is always the one kid who adds on to the joke at the wrong time, and everyone just stops and looks at him. 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

0: Shine Down Monsters on 98.9 The Rock. We are Kansas City's rock station. My name's Ryan Westwood. It is good to have you along on a Friday afternoon. I do appreciate you tuning in and stay close. We still have a lot more on the way, and Everlast going to keep us rolling next.
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Alice in Chains would on 98.9 The Rock, Kansas City's rock station. A System of a Down recently played their first show in the UK in 9 years and quickly told the crowd in London to blame Oasis for England's World Cup loss. We get Toxicity now, and it's on The Rock.

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Stone Temple Pilots and Led Zeppelin still coming up this hour. We'll do those right after the Pretty Reckless. Their latest, When I Wake Up, is on The Rock.

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1: Oh, I know UV Blue. 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

0: Puddle of Mud Psycho on 98.9 The Rock. We are Kansas City's rock station. Frontman Wes Scantlin and his brother reportedly working on an autobiography. We'll keep you posted as we get more details on that. I still got a couple more on the way before I turn things over to Ashley O. She's going to be up after the top of the hour, but I've got The Offspring next.
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17: 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Today, humid with morning rain, then a chance for scattered thunderstorms this afternoon, a high 75. Becoming clear tonight with a low 72. And for Saturday and the weekend, sunshine and the heat returns well into the 90s.

It is the offspring. Got to get away on 98.9 The Rock. We are Kansas City's rock station. It's going to round things out for me this afternoon. My name is Ryan Westbrook. Thank you so much for hanging out. Stay close for Ashley O. She is up next. You guys have a fantastic weekend, and I will talk to you on Monday. Peace.

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14: Well, slide me the salt and a hunk of lime. I'm feeling festive on this National Tequila Day Friday. F yeah. Hey, hi, hello. It's Ashley O. Rock fam, do you want yours on the rocks or frozen? Of course I'm talking about a margarita. Responsibly, of course. And not while or before you work. Womp womp, fun police. But now I know what I'm looking forward to after my shift. Just wrote a note to myself in my phone reminding myself, don't forget it's tequila day. Go enjoy a margarita. You've earned it.
15: Tequila.
14: On our Friday. F yeah. Caffeinated, medicated, motivated. Till then, let's get communicated on the text line. 913-586-7989. Got some F yes for me? What has been the highlight of your week? What is awesome about today, aside from National Tequila Day? Or maybe that's part of it. What are you getting into this weekend? Tell me all about it so I can share on air for our Friday. F yeah!

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one. Last night, I dreamed I was already here at work, but the Friday tradition was not the F yes song you have grown accustomed to, Rock Fam. It was just understood in the dream that this was the song I kicked off my show with instead. If you don't recognize it, it's The Prodigy, 90s throwback. I'm a fire starter, twisted fire starter. And on the radio, like, I got on and said, it's my Friday starter. And like, everybody knew. And in the dream, it was just accepted that that was like brilliant and like, yeah, it's the Friday starter. But I don't know. I don't know that it's gonna hit like the Friday F yeah song. It's coming, don't worry. I haven't scrapped it yet without your permission.

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1: Jesus himself came down and walked in this studio and said, Laszlo, you are the chosen one. I need you to go do this. I'd be like, dude, I got to pick up my kids. We got golf practice. Like, I'm not your guy. Somebody else.
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2: 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They're on their phone. And you're like, bro, this light only lets through like two cars. Come on, let's go.
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0: this anonymous on my rock text line 913-586-7989 with the 913 area code saying, going to chug a bottle of Don Julio 42. Oh, because it is National Tequila Day. It says, then eating some Mexican, preferably one with thick thighs. Look what you just made me say on the radio, raunchy. Kids, we're talking about a chicken dish, chicken thighs. Pollo, that's how you say that in Spanish, yeah? 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
4: 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Becoming clear tonight with a low 72. For Saturday and the weekend, sunshine and heat return with temperatures well into the 90s.
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Angulie and Park, before we run away into the weekend, we have to acknowledge this best day of the week. It is Friday, Rock Fam. Yes, I have the song for you. I would love it if you'd join along.

and text line. 913-586-7989. Usually, I'm shouting out the best stuff of the week, but it seems like we need to manifest. What up, Ashley, Candace, and Maverick here. We've been having a horrible, horrible last 2 days. Wonder if you could shout us out. Give us some good luck. Well, I'm gonna do my dang best. F yeah. Billy from Topeka. We're needing some good F yeah Friday stuff today. Billy says wife got the flu and then pneumonia in freaking July. Been sick for a week and a half. I said, quarantine, quarantine. I ain't kissing y'all. He said, yeah, she's been locking the house the whole time. Oh, that sucks. But F yeah for a turnaround. Come on. This one seems good. From Hobo Joe? F yeah, Ashley. It's Friday and National Tequila Day. Ready to get this over with and go home and make palomas while listening to your show. Mentally, I'm right there with you. I'm at home drinking palomas, not listening to my show, because let me be done with work too. F yeah. From what I understand, Mercury has been in retrograde. Maybe that's why we all need the F yes.

HD1 Leavenworth from the KC Customs Studios, the benchmark for aftermarket truck and Jeep accessories. They put the customs in KC. The Rock is always live on the free Odyssey app.

Well, I already told you that today is the happy holiday of National Tequila Day, but it is also National Drive-Thru Day, which most people would think is celebrating fast food places with windows for quick ordering. But not me, not Ashley O. You know why? Because my hometown's claim to fame is something that combines those two holidays or some other adult beverage. You can look it up. Lafayette, Louisiana, where I was born and raised, is the birthplace of the drive-through daiquiri shop. And yes, they do sell frozen margaritas in those drive-thrus. And it's wild because they don't consider it an open container because they put a little piece of tape on top. It's the same kind of cup you would get for a soda at a fast food drive-thru. But at the drive-through daiquiri shop, there's booze in it. They put a little tiny piece of tape and they say, don't put the straw in until you get home. And that's something I'm proud to represent here

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California woman arrested last month for stealing bacon and vodka from grocery stores. And she really loaded up. She was really trying to bring home the bacon. One store caught her hiding at least 14 packages of Oscar Mayer thick-cut bacon and 6 handles of Tito's vodka in her bag. We doing brunch? Because you got bacon? And we're going to make breakfast teenies? Well, she wasn't planning on paying for those. She went through the self-checkout line, tried to pay for a few unrelated items, but her card was declined. And then when the staff came over, they saw all the bacon and vodka in her bag. She ran off to another store. Tried to steal 5 more packages of bacon, 6 bottles of vodka, and this time, 5 reusable bags. To carry it all, I guess? Eventually arrested and charged with petty theft and possession of stolen property.

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1: You know, let's say your wife really wanted a kid and you were spending the money to get IVF because you were struggling. 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You find out later that it's not your kid. Pow. Well, it's her problem.
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3: 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Don't encourage her.
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Ashley O, and it's Friday, F yeah, which also means I get to nerd out with you in today's Sci-Fry stories. This week in science. First up, scientists have revised their estimate of how many bug species there are on planet Earth. They used to think it was around 6 million species. Now they think it's somewhere between 14 to 20 million insect species instead. Comes from a Costa Rica research project that used advanced statistical methods to estimate how many species have yet to be discovered. And they say many hard-to-reach habitats, like forest canopies, weren't fully sampled. So the number might be even higher. Oh, good. Give me the creepy crawlies. Next story up in Sci-Fry. Since there are all these new species of insects, this next invention seems pretty helpful. A French startup, says it has achieved the first air-to-air insect interception by an autonomous micro-drone, which is just a fancy way of saying they built a drone that killed a bug. The 40-gram drone uses sonar to detect the wing beat patterns of different insects, which means it can distinguish between species. They think one day these drones could help manage insect populations. Cool, cool. Can we start with the mosquitoes in the backyard? I'm Ashley O. This has been Sci-Fry.

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Today's not real sponsor of the Ashley O Show is the traffic gremlin, goblin, ghost, whatever we're going to call it. It's the experience where you're in a really slow crawl on the highway, the interstate, freeway, something. You're all backed up in traffic and you're like, man, I can't wait to see what's going on up there. Is it a bad accident? Maybe construction putting us all into two lanes or whatever it is. And then after a while, it just clears miraculously. Like it was a gremlin, a goblin, a ghost, and there's no evidence of why you were all crawling so slow back there. Ooh, spooky.

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Somebody tell me I'm not the only one whose brain is this flavor of broken, that I can't help but connecting certain things to throwback slogans, jingles from like commercials and TV shows and stuff. Very specific references. Like ever since I shared the story of the Bacon Bandit, my brain has been thinking of the dog from the Bacon Strip commercials being like, "It's bacon!" Or like, I can't talk about New York City without saying it like the old cowboy commercial about a salsa brand where he was like, "New York City!" If I want to see a video, I'm like, roll that beautiful bean footage. Am I the only one?

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3: 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First-degree murder charge, dismissed. Felony DUI, dismissed. Felony to misdemeanor, multiple. Felony jury trial, not guilty. 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Take it away!
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1: Hey, it worked for Jim Baker. Yeah, maybe it'll work for us.

0: I'm so sorry to whoever I was just talking to about this on the Rock text line the other day. Somebody was telling me, they're like, yeah, I got a cruise coming up. Same, except not a cruise. I am going on an international vacation, though, on August 1st. And I am more afraid than ever to eat anything fresh and healthy before I take off. Why?
1: The FDA said that they're investigating another cyclospora outbreak not linked to lettuce, but they haven't identified the source. So they were like, we've narrowed it down to food. Americans are like, please be kale, please be kale.
0: Yeah, please be something I don't plan to eat between now and then. Because look, as much as a little that would be helpful in the last days of the Bali bikini diet, if you can't guarantee that it's going to be out of my system in like 48 hours, I don't want to risk it. So what, am I just supposed to eat fast food or whatever doesn't have fresh veggies or maybe herbs in it until they get to the bottom of what is causing this new cyclospora outbreak? Eek.

0: 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Morning services with the Church of Laszlo.
1: But you sensed something was in the air. Something's different with Brittany because, boom, now she's in trouble.
2: I can see it in those girls' eyes.
1: Poor Brittany.
2: Some people have gaydar. Some people can tell a stock market. Mm-hmm. I can see when crazy's reached pinnacle crazy.
1: Yeah.
2: I can see it. We are at the pinnacle of crazy.
1: It had tipped.
2: And I need to talk to you.
0: Drive home with Ashley O.
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0: STP and Ashley O with you on The Rock, and one of you Rock fam on my text line 913-586-7989 in response to my recent update, the new Cyclospora story. This text says, everybody wants to quit getting sick? Just shop your local farmer's market. That way you know where your food comes from, meet your farmer, better tasting, better prices. 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
5: 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Becoming clear tonight with a low 72 for Saturday and the weekend. Sunshine and heat return with temperatures well into the 90s.
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0: For a feel-good Friday story, I take you to Montana near the Yellowstone River, where a 14-year-old ranch rodeo kid named Jory used his roping skills to save a man who was drowning in the river. Apparently, he had been out with a group floating down the river and had fallen in. I don't know if there were too many beverages, but he was holding on to the cooler for dear life when Jory caught wind of the situation.
1: All we heard was, help, help. He was moving pretty quickly. Only thing I could focus on was helping him get out of the water because I didn't want to see anyone go. I actually started really getting into roping this year. Luckily, I caught him first try. I felt pretty good afterwards that I knew he was okay.
0: Such a right place, right time, right guy kind of story because, yeah, Jory, the 14-year-old, was able to pull the guy into safety as paramedics made it to the scene. The fact that he was there at the time, witnessing the guy struggling and yelling and everything, and that he happened to have his 12-foot lariat lasso with him, and that he had been learning this particular set of skills that year, I am now realizing that none of my hobbies will come in handy in a life-saving kind of situation. Yeah, I'm right here reading my book.

Please don't attempt to adjust your dial. 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

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From the KC Customs Studios, the benchmark for aftermarket truck and Jeep accessories. 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The Rock is always live on the free Odyssey app.

Ashley O, and I'm going to put in some tinfoil hat time music. Yeah, some X-Files means I'm about to start sounding a little conspiracy theorist. If you've been scrolling on TikTok or Instagram lately, you might have seen this little trend. Might have been tempted to hop on. The same phrase trend, where a person says the same short phrase several different ways. The phrase can be as simple as, wow, okay. But then they say it in a supportive way. Wow, okay. A disappointed way, wow, okay. A sarcastic way, wow, okay. And a flirty way, wow, okay. According to a tech expert, this might be more than just silly fun. She speculates that the trend could have been created for AI data collection, helping to train AI. This tech expert says AI is still pretty bad at emotional recognition, and a trend like this provides tons of human data for AI companies. Like, you're teaching it how to be and sound and recognize supportive, disappointed, sarcastic, flirty, whatever the different ways of saying the phrase are. You know, in fact, Meta is already known to use data from user-provided content, like your public Instagram reels, using that stuff to train its AI models. So the trend, whether it was manufactured or not, will almost definitely help AI's emotional recognition improve. So maybe don't try that trend. Not to be Betty Buzzkill, just looking out for you.

0: lad to kennel calls a mama. I'm sure all the henna.
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14: Okay, people, mine starts here.

sign of the times and the temperature highs, Japan has created a new word to describe days when the temperature reaches 104 degrees. Also in Japan, a company has created refrigerators for humans. Living humans, not like body parts. It's not like a black market situation. It's called the Dohaimon Box. I don't speak Japanese. I probably butchered that. Personal cooling cabinet, a metallic container with a transparent glass door designed to be a personal cooling space for humans, I guess on those days that it reaches 104 degrees or whatever. You climb in, you sit on the built-in seat, and you enjoy air cooled to approximately 41 degrees Fahrenheit. I'm imagining it. That sounds so nice. The air directed towards your head, neck, shoulders, and back, kind of like the jets of a hot tub, except not liquid. According to the manufacturer, a 10-minute stay in this refrigerator helps quickly reduce body temperature and alleviate the symptoms of heat-related exhaustion. It better do everything it promises, because this thing costs around $9,200. That's a high price to lower your body temp. I'll just go stand in front of my actual fridge.

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1: Sunshine and booze are the only two things I do. I like to get outside and drink booze. That's it. And they're like, what are the two things that can help you through COVID?
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0: The astrology side of my internet feed informed me that we have just come out of Mercury in retrograde in Cancer, which I don't know all of the details, but apparently you can blame that if things have been a little funky in your life. But apparently we're not in the clear. Now there's something called a retro shade. All right. I've just dipped my toe into the woo-woo. I can't really explain it all, but I guess be careful out there because currently the heavens have it out.
1: 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Lemonade? Oh, nuts.
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3: 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Becoming clear tonight with a low 72. For Saturday and the weekend, sunshine and heat return with temperatures well into the 90s.
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